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Charlie 414, 1050, negative injuries. 7964 Madison Boulevard at the Texaco. Madison City's 1097 advised that 1050 occurred in RJV. Gray and silver, Nissan Frontier, and a gray Chevy Traverse.

Hey, guys, are you okay? Online Baker 311 status. 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

0: 10-8 from the attempted there. 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
1: 10-4. 3224 West Harmer Drive, apartment 12. 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
1: 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Can you have Charlie 49 PX me? 468-0890.
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0: Charlie 33, Charlie 413, 204 Benford Drive, Apartment A Alpha. 911 had a caller come on the line, gave the address, and then disconnected. Just had history for the PX, just since he's been on the area for any disturbance.
1: Very simple.
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0: 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And NEMA 25 is out with us.
1: 10-4.
2: Charlie 18, 10-4.
1: Weapons involved.
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2: Charlie 4-13 not copy. Charlie 33, show me your office.
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0: 10-4. Baker 17 status. Baker 17, you didn't get out.
1: Henry 3, 10-7.
2: Henry 3, 10-4. Charlie 18, Charlie 6-9. 6-9 area, Baker 1.

Charlie 18, Charlie 69, in the area of 11822 East Gateway Drive. 911 hang up, it's just a negative answer on callback. 269 area for disturbance.

0: Charlie, Team Charlie 6-9, we're getting another 911 call at the same 1020. Advice is at 1051 in apartment 8 Alpha.
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0: I mean, like, contrast that with white metal, orange over gray, the black Chevrolet, Alabama plate, Alpha 19, Papa, 0, November, go one.
1: 10-4. Baker 46, they copy negative injuries. Baker 46, 622.
2: Sorry, Baker, can you send out hand meters on?
3: No.
2: 10-4.
1: Baker 42, you can send 22.
3: And for what's the 1068? Only 33, negative on the King unit. I mean, 1058.
2: And for King 17, 1022.

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1: Now 13, 10, 4.
2: Charlie 18 status. 10, 4.
0: That's enough, so.
2: Charlie 69, 10, 4.
0: What about on the entry?

0: Tiger 46. Or is it Guam? Is that the same number tonight?
1: Tiger 46, 10-4. Number 17 status.

0: Appleton.
1: I got a dirt bike taking off westbound on Grizzard. It's going to be a black male, yellow dirt bike, speed 70.
0: 10-4, what's your cross on Grizzard?
1: Patrick, still westbound, traffic light, speed 70.
0: 10-4, westbound on Grizzard, passing Patrick, speed 70, traffic light.
1: Shady lane. Just getting on the sidewalk. Going onto the grass.
0: Southbound on Shady Lane on the sidewalk, getting in the grass.
2: Two time.
3: G2-10-4.
1: Parking lot to Shady Lane, still southbound.
0: Heading to the parking lot to Shady Lane, still southbound.
1: Southbound into Sparkman. I'm checking up at the red light. Still have a visual.
0: Southbound. Sparkman. Checking up at the red light.
1: Broadmoor. Southbound Shady Lane. Speed 70.
0: Crossing Sparkman. 70.
4: Cross traffic.
1: Okay, no traffic on Shady Lane. I lost visual. I'm checking the strict area. Black male, black shirt, yellow dirt bike.
0: And for black male, black shirt, yellow dirt bike, last seen southbound on Shady Lane.

0: Charlie 49.
1: 49. Is there a Georgia unit tonight? If not, do you have the on-call PSC for unit 19, 1070?
0: Go ahead.
1: Charlie 49, 562-477-1151.
0: 10-4, also to a Georgia unit tonight.
2: Hustle to a charge unit tonight for West. I'm so glad.

0: Units in 18 for 251 Charlie 1 off Penny.
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0: 10-4, can you shut her out to 4128 Penny Street, Apartment 8 Alpha? 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
1: Copy.
0: 1875.
2: Charlie 42.
0: Charlie 42. Temper.
3: 45, you should put me on my last call. I'm in Rogers Precinct.
0: Temper.
1: Rosemore.
4: 10-4, copy on Brar.
1: I'm doing a 17 negative.
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0: Charlie 42, Charlie 412. Daughter's going to be a black female, orange shirt, orange jeans with an afro named Destiny Higgins. Is involved.
1: 42, copy.

0: 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Charlie 1 at the Aquatic Center. Danforth, you turn around to 2213 Drake Avenue at the Ring Aquatic Center. Imagine there's a vehicle 297 that keeps harassing the caller and their family.
1: Please and cap.
2: Danforth.
0: Black dress. There's also a biracial male wearing a black shirt, blue jeans evolved.
3: Mike. Unoccupied, 2008 Shady Lane.
2: 10 more.

0: We got a King Unit 10.
1: Hansa to a King Unit 10. Hansa to a King Unit 10. Checking over, folks. Hansa clear.
0: Just watching.
1: And we're 10-23 for King 7. King 7, can you route to 2008 Shady Lane? Out 410 on the 1071.
0: Seven Temple. Chain on that unit on Shady Lane.
1: Temple.
0: Thank you.
1: Tambor.

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0: going to be inside this residence. We just have available units to start a perimeter northeast of this location.
1: Thank you, 311, 1069, subject bigger one.
2: Oh, 413, okay. Well, can they advise which part of the lake they're on?
1: Huntsville to Baker 311.
3: Baker 311.
1: Baker 311, 1069 subject at 12320 Memorial at our storage Huntsville. They were in an altercation with their friend. They're at unit 242 for contact. Friend's going to be a white male, 70s, wearing a gray shirt and shorts.
3: Shoot up in Tampa.
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0: 4.

0: Union 18, 3-10-51, now 5 off Pulaski. I-35, 16-19, Pulaski Pike at the Wabaho. Advised they were in an altercation with their ex at work.
1: Charlie 413.
0: 520 Jordan Lane at Mazepta. Cars advising the police being threatened over the phone.
1: Copy.
0: Any units in 18-35?

0: Now 35 out 37, subject to blackmail, 42. Nike hoodie, no longer 297. He left southbound towards Parkway.
1: Vegas 3 long 10-4.

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0: 10-4.

0: Gromit, Luffy, Dalton, Brunner.
1: 10-4. Charlie, 4.
2: 4-14.
1: 10-4, he's right around to there with Pulaski and Holmes. Watching there's a male laying down, not moving, for the bus stop at this intersection. Mid unit 10-18,
3: 10-25.
1: 10-4, can you turn around to Pulaski and Holmes for 10-25? That's okay.
4: Forty-nine. 1100 Mountain Gap at the Aldridge Creek Greenway. Colored eyes there. Two juveniles spray painting the sidewalk. One male and one female.
0: Apple.
4: Any units in 18-35?
5: 42 can't catch 22. It's down to be some on there.
3: Yeah, bro. So check something.
4: 10-4, I'm still there.

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1: Lieutenant.
0: 4.
2: Four 14, smash up, Pulaski, hold.
0: 10-4.
3: Posted.
0: Al 13, we only have 2 people on perimeter points at this time.
4: Where do you need me?
0: In route to intersection of Rosewood Drive and Rosewood Circle, please.

0: 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Area 2801 Hood Road. 10-4. It's negative answer on callback. Just 1069 on the area for any disturbance.
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0: 10-4. Bravo 2, Bravo 3 status.
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0: 10-4.

0: Like 414, subjects go one, decline to the assistance role tonight.
1: 10-4. Charlie Desert, 313, copy you, can 1022.
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3: Or Charlie 43 and 1022 out there, bro.
1: Tempor, Charlie 43, copy you, can 1022.
4: Huh.
1: I'm so clear.

0: Negative 43, 10-4.
1: Are those two subjects at Kerr and Bailey Cove?
0: Negative 49, 10-4, negative 42, you copy?
2: Copy. Is the caller still on scene?
0: Negative 42, negative, stage 5, no contact.
2: Copy. Where did they advise the spray paint once again?
0: A9's out on Bailey Cove, just south of Mountain Gas.
2: Thank you, 42. I copy that. What did the caller say that the kids were spray painting at?
0: Thank you, 42. The caller advised they were spray painting the sidewalk.

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3: 10-4, check.
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0: 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Have the other unit 1022 on the around with 313.
1: Over. Charlie 42 copy. You can 1022.
2: Charlie 43 copy.
1: Charlie 37, Charlie 413 status.
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0: 12-38-10-4. 542 status.
3: 42, I'm code 1, I'm at the dead end.
0: 10-4.

0: check it for you now. Baker 49, have Baker 42 check the bathrooms right next to Publix at the park.
1: We got a apartment D, Delta, 2219, with black male, gray over gray, it's colored one.
2: 10-4.

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1: Yeah.
0: 8897, Highway 72 at Circle K. 1065 of Limestone County for J. Michael Smith, date of birth 11/25/2000.
2: Baker 49, can you search the comment for Baker 42?
1: No problem.
0: Charlie 45, Charlie 313 says.
1: Denver.

18069 at 16019 Green Tree Trail. Advise their husband is 1056 and this 1041 them. Advise there are 1049s that are accessible in the home. Husband's a white male, 60s, wearing a maroon shirt and checkered shorts.

0: 29 copy. Coming from the parkway in Bob Wallace.
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1: Tango 31, Charlie 33 status. 10-4.
3: Tango 49. There's no graffiti, just chalk on the sidewalk for tonight.
2: Tango 49, 10-4.

0: Meteor 19 for Apostle 1051. Elton, caller got is a female is talking out of a window at this residence claiming that there's another female who's been locked in a room for 2 days. Female 6 detail address.
1: Number 6 will be clearing the backyard of 2017 Rosewood.
0: Where do you want it, 10-3?
1: Negative.
0: 10-4. Alpha-4.
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0: off Fort Jim. We're into the track. 2015 Rosewood. Can you put that in the call details, please?
1: One of those Charlie units can 1022.
2: For 1072.
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0: Hold on, pad 47, Charlie 3, Charlie Mike Whiskey on over. Silver. Correction, Greyhound, of course.
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0: 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Charlie 413 status.
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0: Baker 311 status.

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1: 6, 8, and 20.
0: 6, 8, northbound access. The Weatherly.
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2: Anchor 17. I'm 10-7 from the home of details. Carry over to third shift west, zone 6, southwest back over.
1: 10-4.

0: 10-4, Star Alta, 6304, Ron Village Drive. And there's two females and three males in a 1039. Party left in a unknown color sedan. Maybe across the street from this 1020. Maybe it's an 1855.
1: I'm going to be around. 10-4. Baker 6-2 status.
2: Huntsville
1: to Baker 6-2.
2: We go up.
1: 10-4.

0: 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One's wearing a white tank top, but one's wearing a tan shirt.
1: 33,

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3: 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They're advising their brothers in an altercation with his girlfriend. So it's going to be a Hispanic female, 20s, wearing a black sweater and blue and white checkered pants and Marlin.
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0: 4-10.
1: Area of 2311 Dunham Avenue. Speaking female came on the line crying. They then hung up when 911 was trying to get an interpreter. Since 600 air disturbance. There's negative history in CAT and PX.
0: 10-4.
1: 10-4. Need a unit 10-5.
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0: Ten four. 4802. Question four. Is there fireworks coming from the area of 4804 Inglewood? If I saw two black males in the area.
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0: 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Baker 64, can't answer 1 and 2. I'm almost 1097. I'll advise.
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0: 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The caller's concerned for the children's welfare. Able to respond.
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3: 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If there's not a DB unit tonight, can you have one PX 1970?
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2: Huntsville to a DV unit tonight. Huntsville to a DV unit tonight. Huntsville clear.
0: Huntsville to a DV unit tonight. Huntsville to a DV unit tonight. 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
2: Baker 57, 1069 area, Baker 2. G2 Baker 57 in the area of 4100 Cecil Ashburn, the land trust. Guys, there's a gray sedan that's traveling westbound and eastbound lanes.
0: I'm so nice, though. Thank you.
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0: 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Ten four. Nagy has contact with a complainant. They're advising there's a lot of noise coming from this 1020.
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0: 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I believe it's a Subaru.
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0: Baker 6-2, Baker 6-4, 10-8, 1-5 Alpha. 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
1: 10-4.
2: Zero 6. Zero 6. Mm-hmm. Extended extra digit 38 University until 06.
1: I'm talking with a white male, blue shirt, blue jeans, and a ball cap at gate 1 in a black Chevy Trailblazer. He's getting escorted out of the building. Complained on for making threats, and then police are not allowing him to speak on his behalf. He's requesting contact with an officer.
2: Officer, 10-4.
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0: Oh, 6-10-4. 911's received multiple 911 hangups from a PX at his 1020, possibly a child caller. With negative response to the call taker, just send 16 on the air for any disturbance.
1: All of us.
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1: Charlie 62, copy.
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1: 10-4 is good one.
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0: 別に言うか、お話に行って、そのち、
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1: Alley with Dag 47, Charlie 2, Whiskey Papa 6 on a silver Nissan sedan.
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0: 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Do you need another unit route?
1: Stand four.
2: Hey, Commander 6, tune in.
1: 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Thanks, 54, status.
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2: 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I'll be closing.

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0: Victor Fox, Tennessee Sound Vehicle.
2: Charles 3.
3: 4.
1: Area 2913, Berkshire Drive. There's a bystander, there's a loose husky in the area that keeps running up on the caller and is now not allowing them to leave home.
2: Charles 3-3-7-4.
3: 4, I copy all of us.
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0: Charlie 6-2 status. Damor.
1: Charlie 4-9 out with Charlie 6-2.
0: Damor.
1: Charlie 4-13, take Carrasco, please.
2: Well, let's keep 3 tonight, so.
0: 10-4. 19 status.
2: Cali 7 at Highway 53 in next pitch.
0: 10-4. Lima 19 status. Ten four.
3: Yeah, 2013
0: Shady Lane. 10-4, tag description. Ten four. Is that fine?
4: Tonight, copy. Quiet with me.
0: Ten four, can you chart a route to Providence School at 10 Chalkstone Street? And there's subjects shooting off fireworks on the school property behind the school. Oh.

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1: 34-10-20.
0: 34 North Alamo Parkway at Meadowbrook.
1: 10-4, tag inspection.
0: 34 Jimmy drive on tag on red, Nissan SUV.
2: 10-4 pulled into the yard, damaged their water meter. Now water is coming out of it. It's unknown if that subject is still 1097 or not.
3: Caller on contact.
2: Negative contact.
3: I'm unable to get that dog in my car. It's not aggressive and is very skittish running away from me. You show me tonight.
2: Timor.

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1: Chicken aerial, Charna, and Ivy for a piece.
0: Deborah. For tag and description.
2: Tag on a red GMC SUV.
0: 10-4. Eastbound on Castrol, just west of Balch. They're riding, there's a tree down in the roadway.
1: Roger, I got it.
3: Very intense, I see on that route.
1: Roger, 10-4, 10-8.
0: 4. 6-6 status.
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0: 10-4.

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1: Tabor.
2: I'm 12 tonight.
1: You're 12 and 4.
2: Alpha 6, 5, 10, 7, 1.
1: 5, 10, 20.
2: And a red mark.
1: 10, 4, attacking description.
2: Alpha 3, 0, uniform November Echo on a black Mercedes.
1: 10, 4.
2: Our final is going to be on Purdy.
1: Tamar.
2: Right, can you put us back on our check vehicle that will shop for us?
1: Tamar.
3: Turn north.
1: Tamar, you have 10-4. Number 19-10-4.
2: 10-4. Hey, I'll be 10-6 on air, 9-0-2-0, Bailey Cobra.
1: 19-10-4.

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2: Figure 57, at 2225 Golf Road at 7th Place, condos, apartment 513. 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
1: can you have Huntsville Utilities en route? Appears to be a water line break on the 55 of the line.
0: Tamara. Traveler. 20.
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1: Three Rosie, Mike 10-4. Six ten, 10-6 down to Roswell, Baker 6. Baker 6-7, Baker 6-10 at 1006 Wyndham Street at 5 Point Humble Home Park. Caller advised they're in an altercation with their neighbors. Advised one of them has a metal pole. The subjects involved are a white male, 17, wearing an orange shirt and dark colored pants, and a white female, 16, wearing a green shirt.
2: 253 in Springfield.
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0: Vega 6-7, Vega 6-10, this is going to be a lot 6. Caller is a white female, wearing a pink nightgown, they'll be in a silver sedan for contact.
1: 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She's going to be our offender.
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1: Need a unit route to 53 in Blake Bottom. Now 62, TV route. Can you get around to 1055, Tango 35 on a 1071 at 53 in Blake Bottom?
0: Call 60 Temple.
2: I'm 10-8,
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0: Charlie 413, 10-6, come out, subject.
3: Charlie 413, 10-20.
0: 413, Drake and Hale Drive.
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0: Okay, no, I'm still on west. I'm on off Drake and...
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0: I'm at 47 Charlie 6, Romeo Uniform November, on a black Dodge Avenger.
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3: Okay. 1022, that's cool.
1: 10-4, back at 510, copy, 1022.
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1: 1-3 is out for roadway on tonight.
0: D2, 1064.
2: In Blue Spring, was there in their vehicle 10-7 at the intersection? We're still waiting for a description.
3: 10-4.

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1: 36724.
2: Charlie 62, Charlie 66, 1062 Green Ground Parkway at the racetrack. 1062, a Pedro Rosas, Hispanic male, date of birth 11/30/1982. Semi truck, and on the side of the truck there's writing in light blue that says Roses Logistics with a flower symbol. Stating with chest pain yesterday, now he's being at this racetrack for the last 9 hours. Tried calling him about 30 times, had negative contact.
0: Six, we're both in it.
2: 9, 3, 6, 10, 4.

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0: Pinehurst Apartments.
1: 10-4, tagging description.
0: Send on a tag. It's going to be on a Ray Kia K4.
1: 10-4.
2: Excellent. Do you have a unit that's closer? 445 Alpha.
3: 10-20, I'll be in route.
4: It's a 1034 him. He's a black male, white jersey. He's in the parking lot now.
1: Got it.
0: Right, down the couch.
4: Charlie 49 Baker 510, they're advising he's in a red car.
0: Charlie 49 Baker 510.

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1: 1022, I'll be around 72 and watch right over.
2: I can hop in. You can 1022, I'll be close.
0: Kenmore, Charlie 63, copy, you can 1022.
2: Control,
0: 52, 1021.
2: Charlie,
0: 52, 1020. 10-7. 10-4,
2: Miss Christian. Control, 52, hold them tight. 47 Delta, 66 Delta on a gray Jeep. 4.
0: Charlie 49, Baker 510, they're now advising get pulled into the Taco Bell parking lot. The tag on the vehicle is 47 Charlie 0, Mike Charlie 0. I mean, the subject's not 1056 or doesn't have any 1079. Manager's requesting contact at the front of Stars and Strike.
2: All right,
1: I got it.

0: Thanks, Allison. I'll be on it to talk about.
1: 10-4.
2: Charlie 4, I copy that call at Walmart. Show me around.
1: 10-4. Be advised, it's negative in cash for property impound or repo. Need unit 75 at point. 10-4.
0: For 9-10, sir.
1: 10-4.
0: The vehicle's going to be unoccupied, but on and running.
1: 10-4.

0: So that 1054, what color is that TSO?
1: It's going to be a white.
2: But 1023, I'll be out with Victor right now.
1: Can you switch the fob?

0: Baker 6-7, Baker 6-10, status. Now 4.
1: Charlie, what is that? Well, myself and Lima 211 are out of Walmart.
0: 10-4.
2: Or you 1070 for attack.
0: Go ahead.
2: Tag is going to be 41 Charlie 0, 6 Papa 4. It's going to be a white 2024 Kia Soul.
0: 10-4, can you switch the fob in reference?
1: Yep. Appreciate it, George.
0: 10-4, tagging the description.
1: 47 Charlie 2, November 1, Romeo, and a black Chevy.
0: 10-4.

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2: 6-3. That will take her 5-10.
1: Danbor.
0: Lima Fulton 10.
1: Lima Fulton 10-4. Now 4-12 status.
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0: 667 Tag 47 Charlie 3 Bravo Tango 7 on a gray Kia K4.
2: Bentley Hotel Drive off on a red Ford Fiesta. Vehicle is not stopping. It's got its hazards on.
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1: 10-4, description.
3: White male, all black on a bicycle. 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
1: 10-4.
4: I'm out with him.
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2: 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Also to a King unit tonight. 10-8 for West. 10-20-10 for Bear. 1 at Highway 53 and Finn Rose Drive. Are you able to respond?

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1: 10-4, Lima 12, Lima 211 status. 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
1: 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Alpha 52.
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2: 18. I don't know if it's fireworks, but there's like 7-8 shots coming from Century Street or Bonnell.
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1: Yeah, we're. 64 status. Now 66 inbound copied. Now 52 inbound copied.
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1: Six,
0: 10-4, 3217 Blue Crest Street. I was complaining, she's rising, there's loud music coming from the 1020.
1: Six, copy all of us.
0: 4.
2: We're Heacon 1022. I'll be around when I'm done with this.
1: Probably tonight.

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1: 6-3. 6-4.
0: 6-3, Baker 6-4 at 202 Governor's Drive, quick care, it's a rear motion activation.
1: Copy.
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1: 13, go for
0: it. 10-4. Charlie 52, Charlie 53 status.
1: Charlie 53, go for it.

0: Now 412 out 58, 1050 possible injuries. Stop sign is down and something is on the curb. They don't have anything for.
1: Okay. Yeah, that helps. Off the night, John.
0: Yeah, we're. Three, 10-4.
2: Back 10, we're all tonight.
0: Back 10, 10-4.

0: 63, the other unit can 1022.
1: Okay. 10-4 is okay.
2: 10-4. Now 412-58. The caller is actually going to be from Toyota Safety Connect. 10-5 from them, advised a female driver 10-50 into a stop sign 400 yards up in Pulaski in a field.
0: Okay, 10-4. 6-3, 10-8.
1: Yeah. 3-10-4.

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1: 55, 1020.
0: Millbrook and Green Hill.
1: 10-4, tag and description.
0: Tag Alpha 3-2, Mike 9C. Correction, Mike 9, Charlie, on a Black Dodge Charger.

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1: Success, over.
0: Charlie 6, 6, 10, 20.
1: Six. Eastbound 565, Greenberg.
0: 4, attack description.
1: 6-6, tell them tag Alpha 29, Alpha 60 on a gray Honda Accord.
0: 10-4.
2: This is not here, so you think?
0: 10-4.
3: South of Kelly from here.
0: 10-4, tagging description.
3: To Alabama Tag 47 Alpha Hotel, uniform Papa Delta on a gray Hyundai Santa Fe.
0: 10-4, is that vehicle going to be in reference to the 1050?
3: It's 2-10-4, it's going one.
0: 4.
4: Yeah, I'm on the stand, 412, 22, it's not close.
2: That'll be better.
0: Yeah. Chris.
1: That's terrible.

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1: Sir.
0: 3111 Blue Spring. Supervised their 17-year-old and ran away. It's a black male, seen in black hoodie, black pants, named Gavin.

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0: Yeah, for negative noise inside.
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0: 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The sign at Pulaski and Kelly Cemetery stop sign, road sign, is going to need to be replaced. I was able to prop it up so you can see the stop sign still, but it will need a new pole if notified. 512.
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0: 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Advise her daughter's boyfriend has 1056. 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
1: 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Eastbound 565, turn left.
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0: Charlie 3-3, the audible alarm is possibly coming from Pinkerton's electrical. I believe it's 2851 Bob Wallace. I think it's the same business, just a different building.
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1: 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Very good.

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0: 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Charlie 54, status.
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April, Alabama, 47, Charlie 6, Uniform 9, Mike, white Kia Optima. 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
0: 3200 University at the Bama Inn. Outside of room 304, there's a black male, 25, white shirt, blue shorts. It's on 1079, Highway 1056. He's currently banging on the caller's door trying to get in.

0: Al 65, Al 66. The caller advised maintenance was able to get the subject to stop banging on their door, but he's still 297 on the property, and the caller is still requesting contact and reference.
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0: Later, Jason. 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
1: Six, six, six, six, six, six, six, six, six, six, six, six, six, six, six, six, six, six, six, six, six, six, six, six, six, six, six, six, six, six, six, six, six, six, six, six, six, six, six, six, six, six, six, six, six, six, six, six, six, six, six, six, six, six, six, six, six, six, six, six, six, six, six, six, six, six, six, six, six, six, six, six, six, six, six, six, six, six, six, six, six, six, six, six, six, six, six, six, six, six, six, six, six, six, six, six, six, six, six, six, six, six, six, six, six, six, six, six, six, six, six, six, six, six, six, six, six, six, six, six, six, six, six, six, six, six, six, six, six, six, six, six, six, six, six, six, six, six, six, six, six, six, six, six, six, six, six, six, six, six, six, six, six, six, six, six, six, six, six, 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

Figure 1, units on Pulaski status. 10-4, units at Bama in status. 10-4.

0: Charlie 43, 1069 area. I'm George Charleston Avenue at the Hamlet at Mid-City. Cars are advising there's a red pickup that's been driving around in circles for the last hour. I think it's suspicious. Just 1069 on the air for any disturbance.
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0: Alabama tag Alpha 0 Echo 539 Whiskey. It's on a silver Chrysler sedan.
1: Charlie 68, keep the way back in contact with a white male, 32 years of age, wearing jeans, a plaid button up shirt, and a trucker hat on.
2: Thank you, sir. 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I think our phone has been 1038. 911 is that the suspect was still 1097 area. I have no offender description.
1: 10-4. ES 19 for Timothy 51 full fire, 6 Alpha off Endeavor Way.
3: 42.
1: 10-4, can you tell me about this? 5332 Endeavor Way. Huntsville Fire is requesting TC for a fire. Need the intimidate off.
3: 53, I'll be in route.
1: 10-4. Charlie 54 status. 10-4.
4: It's all about the Michael.
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1: And we'll be in front of 425 Barnsley Street.
0: 10-4, time description.
1: Charlie 49, Alabama tag 47 Alpha Papa Whiskey Papa Bravo on a red Dodge Ram truck.
0: 10-4.
1: 49, our final is going to be in front of 439 Barnsley Street.

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2: Yeah, bro, I'll try to be a dream. 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

0: New unit for a 1054 victim, Charlie 6 off 7 Pine Circle. Paying for it. 5099 7 Pine Circle. Man calls out of the mail advising his wife took his car without his permission. It's 2014 white Chrysler 300 with red rims. It's a Texas plate, unknown how long since she took it.
1: Copy. All of us.
0: 10-4.
1: That's correct.
0: Page 1, 10-4.

0: supervised extend status. 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
1: 5'11", 150 pounds, shoulder length dreads, last seen wearing black hoodie UGG, slept with his girlfriend, possibly headed to the Dean Apartments. 2357 Sparkman. I found, I don't find anything further. Is your stash not so clear?
2: He advises his wife took it?
1: 10-4.
2: That's going to be a simple issue.

0: 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I'm 10-8. 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
1: Tiger 17, 10-4. Charlie 49 status. Charlie 49 status.

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0: 11-47, Charlie 9, Hotel Alpha 1 on a gray Honda Accord. Follow.
1: 10-4. Hey,
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1: Units 1070-1063 for Mission Person Runaway. 63 for blackmail, Gavin Washington, date of birth is 9-19-08, 5'11", 150 pounds with shoulder length dreads. Seen wearing a black hoodie and Uggs, left with his girlfriend possibly heading to the Dean apartment. Is located, holding notified, nothing further, 021 Huntsville 6.
2: 31, the BMW building. Hispanic male in his 20s, wearing no shirt and shorts. Two white females and one black female, unknown clothing for all.
0: Another copy.
2: Need unit 75.
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2: And more. Lima 12, Lima 211 status. Charlie 66.
4: 10-15, we're at
2: 16. 10-4, Charlie 66 status.
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0: 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They did advise that there's someone with a flashlight inside, unknown if it's a worker or delivery driver.
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0: I'm on a gray Nissan Rogue.
1: 10-4.
2: Four, five, seven. 3-3-4-2-4.

0: Houston 18 for 1039, Charlie 6 off off lakefront. Okay. 34, can you start her out to 705 Lakefront Drive? Caller's advising their subject in an altercation near the mailbox. S20 is wearing no shirt, black shorts, and an unknown race subject wearing a flower hoodie. Need you at 275.
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3: 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Myself in 54 at 1069, 2600 Memorial Parkway.
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0: 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Is there security that you can get a hold of that can open the gate?
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1: Alabama Alpha 180, Tanker Bravo. White Hyundai launcher. Charles 4-13, I'll be able to.

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3: Tango 67, I was Tango 34. You may have to use the main entrance north of where they're at.
4: 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It is open.
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Our final is going to be on Mid-City.

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Houston 70-63 to Chris Driver. 10-63 to Diego Gonzalez, 65 near mile marker 8 for a white 18-wheeler. Wire sparking under it. 8 towards the airport. Nothing further, 108 Huntsville clear.

0: Charlie 52, Charlie 53, 1051, Charlie 1.
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0: 4301 Patton Road at the Anna Marie Apartments in the parking lot. Callers advising they're in an altercation with their child's father. 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

0: Page 63, it was negative in cat history for any key holder information or property manager. I got in touch with the Kristen from a number off Google, and she advised the only overnight number they showed was for maintenance.
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0: Vega 53, Vega 55, possible 1039, Vega 2. Yeah. 52, Vega 55 at 4100 Hunters Bridge Drive, apartment 4. Apologizing in an altercation with their roommate. Because their roommate does have a sword. Then there's going to be a blackmail, 45. The call taker also advised that the caller is threatening to kill the subject in the background. The caller's not responding to the call taker.
1: Hey, 55, so far.

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1: Six three, myself and 54 at route to Hunter's Ridge, 52 can set 22.
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0: 63 units en route to Hunter's Ridge. They're causing a suspect possibly has access to a gray Buick Regal sedan with a disabled vet tag, Alpha 1893 Romeo. We're also threatened to 1034 the subject if he came back. He possibly left. 911 advised he does live here, but he's possibly not 1097 at this time.
1: Six-three, the caller is still on the line.
0: Negative, 911 just disconnected with him.
1: Can you get him back so you can advise when we're making contact?
0: 10-4.

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1: 3-10-4. Just had a call taker getting back on the line. We just one. We're gonna tell him. I'm trying to make contact.
0: Here we go.

Unit 10-7-8, 10-63, correctional driver. 10-63 in the area of Highway 431 and Sutton Road for 3-4 subjects driving motorized, wearing black clothing, black helmets, and their bikes being blacked out. Seen at the Circle K at the intersection of Highway 431 and Sutton. Unknown direction of travel, nothing further, 128 Huntsville.

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0: 10-4, tagging description.
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0: 10-4.
2: Dollar Tree parking lot.
0: 10-4.

0: 3. We have contact with the victim. The offender is not 1097. It's code 1.
1: 3-10-4.
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0: South 6 South Central Fireworks. Southern area of Executive Sparkman, they're buzzing, they saw fireworks in the area, they thought it's possibly coming from the laundromat off of Sparkman. Contact with the caller.
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0: Off the edge at 2503 Lane. As earlier last night, they sold a washing machine to someone. Officers are now receiving threatening text messages. The subject's not 1097. They're just requesting 1017 in reference.

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0: Baker 62. I'm going to be checking the audible alarm. It's going to be coming from the area of Publix at Weisbergen Airport.
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1: Major 62, the alarm company advised on activation for the pharmacy motion.
0: Copy. Is there a key over route?
1: Baker 62, do you need the key holder route?
0: Baker 62, it's still going off if they want to check it.
1: 10-4.

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0: Charlie 52, Charlie 53, 1051 on down.
1: Charlie 52. Charlie 53.
0: Charlie 52, Charlie 53, grab the 3315 Dunn Drive at the Garden Cove Apartments. 35, call advisor, exit 1097, in the living room refusing to leave. Can say the verse 10-3 of 1996. No shirt, khaki shorts. Has access to a red Kia, possibly a Forte.
1: Charlie 52, Denver. Charlie 53, Denver. Going from precinct.
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0: Cali 6-3, Baker 5-10, 10-6-9, subject to Whataburger. Cali 6-3, Baker 5-10, can you route to the Whataburger at 5900 University Drive? Kia Rogers is calling in and advising 911 that she wants the water tested because it smells like it has chemicals in it. Female, 4 years of age, wearing a black shirt, green pants.
1: 6-3, 5-10, 10-4.

0: Now, 52 off 57, 10 feet on vehicle, Alpha 3. Alpha 52 off 57 at 424 South Plymouth Road. Caller Roger's a U-Haul that's backed up to a vacant home and no one's supposed to be 1097. There's a female sitting in the truck and a black male outside the truck in the backyard. The previous families put no trespassing signs up and no one is supposed to be 1097.
1: Step 4.
0: Step 4.
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2: 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Caller advised, there's a white female, every 30s, wearing dark clothing in front of the sign outside. 1056, the caller's concerned for her welfare.
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4: Narcotic. Is Marquita Rogers lost the water tested?
5: I didn't want you have background time.
4: Does Marquita Rogers want the water tested?
5: Sure.
4: You get advised there's no officers have any water test kit. And I just want to make a report. So you can get over the phone.
5: Lima 21, Hensley's also in around. They're protesting us for country saying this.
4: And 4.
0: 10-4 South on Mary Oaks. Do you want copy?
6: 6-1 copy. We have charges.
7: Al 52, he just wrecked into a sign. It's probably going to be related to 1037. We are now headed towards West Fallon Tramore.
0: 10-4, I copy West Fallon Tramore.
7: Speeds are 43.
0: Speeds 43.
6: 6-4, I copy. See if you can get King Unit route.
0: Probably took King Unit tonight.
8: Hey, King 7,
0: call
7: him. 10-4. 10-3.
0: 10-3, can you drive the 1020?
7: Dude, he just rammed our vehicle. Al 52, we're at Baxter and Mass and Light.
0: 10-4, 10-3 at Baxter and Mass and Light.
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0: Anything different.

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1: 10-4. Still 10-3 at Tremor and Baxter.
0: Out 52. We have the driver is laid out in the vehicle and is non-responsive to us right now.
1: 10-4, I'll copy him.
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0: 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Baker 52, Baker 57, in area of 2130 Redstone Road. 911's online with a female caller. They can hear her crying, but she isn't answering any questions. 9 area for disturbance.
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2: 7 southbound on Memorial Access by Bob Walls.
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2: 6-7, it's going to be Alabama tag 4-4 Charlie to Romeo Yankee Delta on a black GMC Sierra. We're going to be pulling into Cigar and Pipe Shop.
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0: 5312FB24, 1069 Charlton, Ashland.
1: Charlie 53, both units.
0: Charlie 53, Charlie 54, 3932 Ashland Drive, apartment 8. Caller advised there was around 10 shots fired. Someone from the office saw a person walking around dressed in a black hoodie and black sweats. I don't know if they were involved.
1: Charlie 53, copy.
2: Advise 512 that the stop sign at Baxter and Mary Oaks will need to be replaced. It can still be red, but it will most definitely need to be replaced.
0: Therefore.

0: Alpha Xor.
1: One, can we have a unit respond to the original, determine what the original call is about?
0: Therefore, need a unit to respond to the original.
2: Baker 63, Baker 67 status.

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1: Tiger 6-7, 10-4. Tiger 52, units have a memorial status.

0: Alpha 66. What's the original caller's 1020?
1: Alpha 66. The 1020 the caller gave is 424 South Plymouth, but I don't think that's their ID. I can call him back and ask him to step out and make contact with you.
0: It's 10-4, thank you.
1: 10-4.
2: D3 to 54 South. 10-4.

0: Alpha 66. There were two original callers. One of them requested to remain anonymous and refused to make contact. The other caller has left for work and is no longer 1097.
1: Alpha 66. 10-4.

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0: 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You can show me 10-8 roaming north for patrol.
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1: Them.
0: 30 Gates Mill Street at the Modern at Providence Apartment 1015. Stem call from a neighbor. They're rising there, or possibly in a 1051. They could hear a female screaming and things being thrown around. Welfare.
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0: Area of 293 Seminole Drive. We've had multiple hangout calls from this 1020. By the female was screaming, give me my phone in the background, and the line disconnected. Per CAD, the caller's name is possibly Tiffany. Just 1060 on the area for any disturbance.
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1: 7-9,
0: come here up. 10-4. You advise, take a moment.
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0: Lima 12.
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0: 293.
1: Okay, well, thank you.
0: Somewhere.

0: Number 12, Lima 211, the caller is now texting with 911, advising they're in a tip at D1 with their child's father. 7.
1: So we'll have 10 more. I'm sorry, sir.
0: 10 more.

0: Baker 17, 1061. 309 Harvestwood Court. 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She saw on her ring camera that a subject put their arms through the caller's doggy door with a flashlight and was shining it around. Rising, they're no longer 1097. She's just requesting to speak to an officer in reference.
1: Ridge 9 South.
0: 2-4.

0: Right, you have contact. Number 11, did you advise you have contact?
1: Several.
0: 10 more.

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1: Over there.
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0: Alpha-2.
1: Alpha-52, 512 will need to respond to the corner of Mary Oak. Fine.
0: Airborne.

0: 51.
1: 51, give a cardinal unit response.
0: 10-4.
1: Also have the on-call X-ray unit PX me. 770-546-5910.
0: 10-4.

0: Alpha XQ, Roswell 1051 Alpha 4. .4603 Charles Drive, 10-5 from the property owner, but they were advised by their renter that at 10:51, that this 10:20, I'm one still trying to get descriptions.
1: That was 6-2-4.
0: Any units in 18:25?
2: Yeah, it'll be not.

0: Lima 12, Lima 211 status. Hospital Lima 12, Lima 211 status. 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
1: Oh, one.

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0: 7 at 2017 Lavert Street, caller at 5, their child's father is 1041, the child 5 from the grandparents, 5, there are 6 people in the home, there's going to be a black male in their clothing.
1: Baker 6-3, 10-4.
2: Baker 6-7, hot coffee.

0: Figure 610, GCU, 5. Baker 610 at Governors and Franklin, 512 South, seeing the light at the intersection. They're still working on it. The lights are very dim and hard to see currently. They don't know when the light will be finished being fixed.
1: That's 407,

0: 3.
1: Sir, can you take the caller back and try to get names for the offender and the child victim?

0: Tiger 6-3. 6-3, the daughter is going to be Talasia, and the offender is going to be Tidarius Hurd. History, he possibly has access to a Nissan Pathfinder.
1: Okay.

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0: 54.
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2: 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We're getting a negative answer at the front door. Can you try to call the caller back and see what their 1020 is?
1: Figure 54, the original caller is not 1097 on the premise. I need them to respond.
2: Figure 54, negative 1022.
1: 10-4.

0: Baker 63, units are on Laverne Street, status.
1: Thanks, Emma. We got contact. Let's go, one.
0: 10-4.
2: King 7, 10 out 7.
0: King 7, 10 4.
2: What else?
1: Baker 6 7, this is holy shit.
2: Seven, it's 3606, correct?
0: 10-4.

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1: Baker 55, Baker 57, 1069 subject, Baker 4.
0: C'est bon.
1: 55, Baker 57, at 1 Front Row Boulevard, at Front Row. The security company advised they saw someone on camera near the backside heading eastbound. It's a white or Hispanic male wearing a baseball cap and a blue shirt.
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2: 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I'm en route to 1015, route to PSC with a Tiberius herd. 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

0: Baker 6-7, 10-6-9, subject Baker 4. Six seven at 800 Monroe Street at Embassy Suites. Caller advised they saw an altercation in the parking lot involving one black female and two black males. The female left on foot heading towards the park, and the two black males are currently in a small sedan that's parked at the AC Marriott. Who's concerned for the female's welfare?
1: Yeah, it's an 18-55,
0: Baker 6-7. 10-4. Baker 57, 10-4.

0: Baker 6 2, Baker 6 4, 1069, subject Baker 6. Baker 6 2, Baker 6 4, near the intersection of Polk and Peck. There's a female walking down the street that's yelling. Still waiting over.
1: Copy. Seven on the better.
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0: 945 Mid City Drive at Anthem House Apartments. Marquita Rogers is online with 911 advising suspicious subjects follow the caller to her apartment. Waiting on further.
1: Three cop. Is this phone call on Gaza?
0: I guess it's more negative.

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1: Memorial Parkway, the Shelby. 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There's possibly 1049s and 1079 involved. 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
0: Disruptive and disrespectful, smoking 1079. He's still not requesting contact.
1: Yeah, for all of us.

0: 78, 71 Alpha 2. Before Jaron, Aston Lake, apartment Bravo. Mother and older sister, altercation. Gonna be a black female, 41 years old, named Catherine. 15 years old, named Jemiah.
1: Yeah, that
0: goes. Taking it
2: tonight, 10:35.
1: That's on the road. 10:04.
2: I'm
1: going
2: to
1: one
2: on
1: tonight.
0: 10:04.

0: 就是这样。
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0: 66 off the pay status.
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2: Baker 14, 10-8-4-2.
0: Baker 14.
2: Baker 14, about at Facebook, 85 to 1300.
0: 10-4.

0: King seven.
1: King seven.
0: King seven, are you 10-18?
1: 10-4. 4 Myrtlewood, apartment B, Bravo, caller advised their vehicle was 10:54, 15 minutes ago. It's a black 2025 Hyundai Elantra, but they did advise their vehicle payments are not current. We don't have a prior property or impound at this time.
0: King 7, I copy.
2: King 7, it's a try to.
0: King 7, I copy.

0: Now I'll be 7. Awesome. 1022, we're on pit for records. It's private property.
1: Okay, 7 hour call. Should we get this for 7?
0: Yeah, we're.

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0: Charlie 62, Charlie 66, 1069 harassment. Pass one cart road at the Chevron. I contacted Mel. He's advising he got to an altercation with Mel's in the parking lot of this 1020. Mel's in their 30s, unknown clothing, a black male in his 20s. I think one of them has access to a gray Toyota Tundra truck.
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2: Alpha 5, 10, 4. Patient being transferred to Hustle Hospital, priority 3.
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1: Six, 67 at 207 Walker Avenue. 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A cart full of trash. She just wants the subject to leave the property.
2: 6-3, 10-4.

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1: 54.
0: Baker 54, Baker 56, at 9022 Bailey Cove Road, caller 5 is a homeless black male wearing all brown. Site. The caller is an operations manager in the area, and they only have one female associate to 97, and they're concerned for her welfare.
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0: 4890 University Drive at the Best Western. Cars advising there's suspicious vehicles, 1097, that have been possibly following the caller. It's two black sedans and a blue Jeep. Caller disconnected with 911, 1016 on the area for any disturbance.
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Yeah, 770-1063 for a 10-mate for Morgan County Jail. 63 for a Derek Dwayne Brown, black male, 5'9", 325 pounds, date of birth 9/24/69, was out on a work release detail and did not return back to the jail. Was last seen in a white 2023 Ford T250 transit cargo van, tag 52-0-9, unknown direction of travel. If found, hold and notify Morgan County. Nothing further. 557 Huntsville, clear.

Units 1070, 1063, escaped inmate from Morgan County. 1063 for Derek Dwayne Brown, black male, 5'9", 225 pounds, date of birth 9/24/69. Subject is out on work release and didn't return back. Reading description, last seen in a white 2023 Ford T250 transit cargo van. Tag 52 Charlie Zero Bravo Papa 9. Direction of travel, if found, held up by Morgan County. Having further 529, hunts clear.

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1: Ciao.
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1: Okay, we're 10-4.
0: Ten seven.
1: I'm going to 10-4.

0: Units 1070, 1063 for an escaped inmate from Morgan County. Units 1063 for a Derek Dwayne Brown, black male, 5'9", meters 924/69. Out on a work release detail, did not return to the jail. On a clothing description, subject was last seen in a white 2023 Ford T250 transit cargo van, tag number 52CH0BRN9. If convicted, may hold or notify Morgan County Sheriff's Office. Nothing further, 602 Huntsville Clerk.
1: Sure.

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0: 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She's advising her neighbor's door has been cracked open all night. 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

0: July 15, 2018, suspicion on harassment.
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0: 15, 2018, University and Holmes. Caller's walking eastbound saying is being followed by 40 people. The caller's name is Marquita Rogers. 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

0: 10-6 to precinct. 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
1: 24.

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1: 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Lieutenant with Roving. I'll be en route to 212 English Road Circle with those other units.
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1: Angle 13. The battery keeps dying. It does not need to be jumped off. It needs to be taken back to the shop to look at.
0: 4.
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1: And I got flagged down at Clinton Cemetery out with two black males. One white male, the big guy with the dog. 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
0: 10-4, do you need a unit?
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0: 4.
3: 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Sorry, 24. I'm 10-8, I'm Charlie 4. Are you dealing with our observer? I'm 10-7 with Delta 11.
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0: Southbound Parkway, getting off the weather way out.
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1: Can you copy?
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1: Ten eight zone four.
0: Hell 12 and 4.

0: Yeah, 23.
1: Yeah, 23.
0: Yeah, 23. The lights are back functioning. Let me connect from that. I'll be 10-6, equipment SD at John Hunt Park.

0: 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Then I say.
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1: 28-4. I'm going to key Optima.

0: Fox 26.
1: That unit is empty. We're going to close and go secure it.
0: 12 Baker 28. 1050 with injuries.
1: Well.
0: Okay. Hill 12 Baker 28. 201 Governor's Drive, the medical tower. And the parking garage, floor 3, a vehicle hit the building. Airbags deployed, requesting EMS.
2: Thank
0: you. Okay.

0: Charlie 14, 1051 victim. Charlie 14, 3224 West Hammer Drive, apartment 12. Caller advised the ex took things and choked the caller. They're no longer on scene.
1: That's

Poly 18, 1037, vehicle victim. Poly 18, 29,185, Crawfish Drive. 1037 to vehicle last night. A 1049 was taken. There's possibly three vehicles that were broken into as well.

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1: Air 53 Central.
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1: Lima 12, 10-4.
2: 5-2, 2-7.
1: Baker 5-10, 10-4.
2: Charlie 53, 10-7.
1: Charlie 53, 10-4. Can you advise Baker 33, 7? Ten four.
0: 58, 10, 4.
1: 62,
0: 6, 7. 2, 10, 4. 6, 6, 10, 7. 6, 10, 4. Southbound Parkway pulling into
1: Lowe's. More time, description.
0: 50, Charlie 1, Tango, 2-2 on a silver Nissan Altima.
1: Four, 10, 4.
0: Baker 6, 7, 10, 7.
1: Baker 6, 7, 10, 4.

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1: That was one.
0: Detail process, 10-4.
2: Oh, yeah, 10-7.
0: Okay, you're 28-7-4.

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1: 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Ten four.
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0: 1070, 1060, to read for missing persons. Can be for missing hourly subject Barbara Lynn, date of birth 223, 3 years of age, last name 203 Bishop Farm Way, Malibu, with attack 47 Charlie 278 number. Nothing further, Huntsville clear.
1: Marshall's office.

0: Charlotte 25. They just took 9-7, and they're going to work it. 9-10.
1: 10-4.

0: Charlie 25, 1043 victim.
1: What?
0: Charlie 25, 75, Highway 72, it's Texaco. Caller, advised her tires have been slashed.
1: Tampa.

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1: 2-39 subject.
0: Player 13, Wilson at 4020 Memorial Parkway. Says they have a 38-year-old female being combative. Requesting go to Huntsville Hospital.
2: Right, let's go.
0: Of course.

0: Orange Gear tonight.
1: I'll do a DV unit tonight. I'll flip to a DV unit tonight.
2: Just a moment. We'll handle that call also.
3: DV1, what's this, TX?
1: Charlie 14, give
0: me. Estimate 256-503-6639.

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1: Baker 28.
0: Baker 27, Baker 28, Constitution Village at 109 Gates Avenue. I want to hang up. They have no voice, only static. Send a call back on a busy signal. Check the area for disturbance.
2: Baker 27, I copy.
1: 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I'll do it.
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1: Charlie 27.
0: Charlie 27, Huntsville Browns Ferry Road and Gray Road. There's an unoccupied vehicle in the field, still waiting for further.
1: Okay.

0: Transition area.
1: They're not in the front quarter right now.
0: Of course. 13 Alpha 19 4905 Morris Mill. Clear. Request an officer director the area where the truck drivers are located. One of the drivers reported feeling uneasy about some of the other drivers.
2: Four. 19-7.

0: 22, and that was Charlie 27.
1: Check on.
2: Yeah, 14, we're both 10-8, both 10-6 back up to the precinct.
1: I was 14-10-4. I'll see your NGT for the last update. Just requesting you to show up present.

Units 10-763, reckless driver. 53, North Alamortal Parkway at Oak Theory, Lever of Burgundy, Lexus SUV. Seven tag 50 Alpha Hotel, Papa Uniform Tango. White female in her 20s, long, dark brown hair. They're swerving all over the roadway. Nothing further. 728, I'm so clear.

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0: Vegas 12, Vegas 13. 10029 Nadina Drive. 47 to request 1069 the area for a silver Chevy Malibu. Alabama tag 47 Charlie 278 November. Reference to a missing person. I have a Barbara Lynn. They were 22 of 1942 or 43.

0: 1063, check welfare. 1063, the area of Memorial and Oak Dairy Lane. Vehicle swerving all over the road. When the caller tried to check on the female, she just stared blankly. She was in a burgundy Lexus SUV, tag 50 Alpha Hotel Papa Uniform Tango. Last seen northbound, no further. 7:30 hours since we'll clear.
1: Charlie 14. I'll be en route to 5042 Lowellwood, attempting to make contact with the offender.
2: Subject's been transported to Hospital, Hospital Priority 3.
0: 10-4.

10-7-6-3 for Orchestra. I'm on Oak Deer for a vehicle swerving all over the roadway. Missing a northbound Burgundy Lexus SUV. Hotel Papa Uniform, Tango, another brother, 3731 Huntsville, clearance.

0: Bigger 27, bigger 28. 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
1: Bigger 28.
0: Bigger 27, bigger 28. The corner person. It's going to be Bravo's coin and Boolean and Sweet Feet Charlie. 129 Old Highway 431. On 4, Silent Panic.
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0: 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Not for the last stuff, right? Do you have anything further from that?
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1: Need a unit en route to 5042 Laurelwood Lane.

Charlie 210. Can you be in route to 5042 Laurelwood? Charlie 210, 10-9. Charlie 210, can you? Hello? Charlie 210, you're 1055, Charlie 14 at 5042 Laurelwood Lane.

0: 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Alpha 23 status.
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0: 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After 11:28, 1400 Vandal Drive to Downtown Rescue Mission, entrance number 2 in the office, Herald Mail, psych episode.

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0: Vega 12. 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

0: Charlie 18, 1069. Charlie. Charlie 18, 301 Harold's Drive. Caller advised somebody broke into a vacant lot. Possibly tools were taken. Still waiting for further. Oh. 10-9, your traffic.
1: That's me. I'm in your cancellation.
0: Navy Unit 1055, Charlie 18.
2: What was it about?
0: Or 10-4. Okay. 10-4.

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2: We have a 3 unit. Can you send them to 6424 Lenox Hill Way? Should be on our side of town. No. The contact is Brian Sheets. So you can come get his car.
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0: Charlie 18, can you be en route to 1062 at 6424 Lenox Hill Way for Brian Sheets? See if he can come get his vehicle from Charlie 27, 1020.

Tiger 13, Lima 14, 1062. Tiger 13, Lima 14, 1024 McBride Drive. Since contact the caller's son, he's an Aaron Farrell, 17-year-old white male. Should be his father's residence. Return home tomorrow. He's saying he's not. Changed her son's phone number. Want to check his welfare.

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0: 17 Alpha 19, 4600 Blue Spring Road, possible Dodge Charger, gray in color with two flat tires, and a light skin, cut off black shirt. He's sleeping. Just need them to move along. One of you is involved in 1050. Also advise there's a busted 1056 bottle.
1: What?
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1: 10-4.
2: I get to 10-1.
1: 10-4. Units 1070, 1063, reckless driver. 1063, northbound Whitesburg Bridge for Gray Dodge Durango. I was swerving. Last thing, approaching Green Cove. Nothing further. 807, hopefully clear. Lane 212 status.
0: 212 on code 1. I'll be on records.
1: What's up, bro? Hospital to Lima 24, Charlie 16. Do you have contact with a Tyler Lamb? Negative. 10-4, he's online. He says he worked for Michael Butler, who sent him here to get two post-hole diggers.
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0: 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Med tech called in advising a patient not taking her medicine, starting to walk out to the 70-year-old female, schizophrenic, combative, 1058 en route.
1: Timber.
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2: 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That's currently where I'm sitting. It's right on the corner.
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0: 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Favorite 28, Huntsville Hospital Women's and Children's at 245 Governor's Drive. In the OB emergency room, the second floor. In room 221, requesting 1017 for the 1051.
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0: Charlie 25. Charlie 22.
1: Go for 22.
0: Are you going to stand by?
1: Temple, we're also trying to get a hold of the owner of the property there.
0: Charlie, 10 copy. Charlie 25, Charlie 211, Timothy 1, stand by.
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0: 4 Fusion. She needs to get some of her belongings. She made 1017 earlier, so the offender is 1097.
1: Awesome. 14. I just left that location. We attempted to make contact with the offender, and he would not come to the door.
0: Ten four. Charlie 25. Charlie Phillips, copy.
1: Where is she over there, 1097?
0: 10-4.
1: One of those units can be 1022. I'll be on her over there.
0: Charlie 25, 1022. Charlie 25, do you copy in 1022?
1: 10-4. I'll stay right out. I might be closer.
2: 10-4. I was out there earlier with Charlie 14.
0: 10-4. Charlie 211. Charlie 25. 10-22.
1: I'll copy. Charlie 211. Copy.

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0: 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Having a suicide ideation and his heart's racing. 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
1: 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Just be advised, we're 1023 for the homeowner there in route.
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0: Mayor 23, Baker 27. 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
3: Parkway, mile marker 312. It's going to be just north of Westburg Drive. Notification on the access road. There's a 1050 with possible injuries involving a gray Chevy truck. Still waiting on other vehicle descriptions.

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0: Figure 13, Figure 17, 1069 subject. Figure 13, Baker 17, Airport Road, Memorial Parkway, eastbound in the middle. Male, maybe with a green top and jeans. Caller's concerned for their welfare.
1: On harassment.
0: Okay.
1: 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I wonder if that's the neighbors starting on the lawn care guys. 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
2: 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Z-2-1. I'm good.

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1: 10-4, tag inscription.
0: 4 black belly shirt, brown shorts.
1: 10-4. Charlie 210 status. Charlie 16, Charlie 210 status. 10-4.

0: Charlie 15, Charlie 25, 1069 area. Charlie 25, 1069 area. 1069 the area of Old Madison Pike and Research Park. Caller's advising that her boyfriend threatened to jump off a bridge. Doesn't know exactly where he's at. And she's on video call with him. Thinks he's in the vicinity of Bridge Street. She saw a jewelry store. Subject's going to be a Jeremiah Williams wearing a black and white. And a mixed race male, 18 years of age, wearing a white T-shirt. Grayish brown joggers, Crocs, has dreads. He is armed with a knife. He's possibly AMS.
1: Tonight, I'll be in that as well. For tonight.
0: May 34, simple. 3 status.
2: Temple. Burger 28 of tonight.
0: Baker 28, Temple.
2: Twenty-two tonight.

0: You need to turn right to Old Madison Pike. Just be advised, name ag advised. I don't see anyone on the bridge on Old Madison Pike that goes over research from the camera at Old Madison and Exchange List.
1: 10-4. I'm saying like a certain area. Attempt to locate.
0: 10-4. Bay 34, 1020.
2: Trying in, Governors.
0: Tag inscription.
2: 34, Alabama 43, Charlie 2, number 87 on a red hatchback.
0: 10-4.

0: Hey, you're 23, you advise the one.
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0: 10-4.

Charlie 15. 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She's very evasive on questioning, and she says she thinks he's gone home. She wouldn't give his address. Charlie 14 status.

Charlie 18, 1069. It's 1176 Old Monrovia, Atlantis Corner. Make contact with a male. He's advising there's a semi-sleeper cab here. It's been there for days. It's worried someone's inside. Yeah, 1055.

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0: 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Blacktail is 20s. He's a disgruntled ex-employee wearing a blue t-shirt and black pants, choosing to leave.
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1: From Limestone PD. They rode up on a 1050. It's a yellow Dodge Ram 1500 and a gray Toyota 4Runner.
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0: 28 is going to be 83 Jackson to Clinton.
1: Four tag description.
0: Okay, this is going to be the Alvin tag. Alpha 2, Bravo, Mike, Charlie Whiskey, Mike Gray, Shade on it.
1: Bear 28, 10-4.
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1: Charlie
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0: I'm turning 1400 Victim. Off 24380, correction, 2806 Holmes Avenue, Dollar General. I know that Keith's still in approximately 20 minutes, but he's no longer in the area.
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2: 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An auto alarm from Greenlight, 1023 for further.
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1: Charlie 15, 10-4. Vector 23, negative.
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0: Buffalo 10, eastbound I-565 near Oakwood Avenue, the large tire on the roadway.
2: PX Nick 7225.
0: Huntsville 10, Frank unit tonight. Huntsville 10, Frank unit tonight. Frank 6, can you pick 7225? Baker 27, Baker 20, copy 1022.
3: Outside of the building. 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
4: 827-1042.
0: 827, 10's away hours. Plus two of King unit tonight. Charlie 15, now you're on King unit.
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0: 13 set us.
1: I'm saying clear, Cynthia.
0: 10-4. Victor 17, 10-10 hours. Spot 410, 1051 victim. Spot 410, 206 Inverness Drive. Contact with a male reference to his ex-wife harassing him through social media. Nothing further.
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1: I'm pulling in West Precinct. 10-4, County Description. Open attack 47, Alpha Delta Delta 1 on a multicolored van.
0: 10-4. Hensford out 17 copies. 10-4, Hensford clear.

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2: 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The Mazda, if things go well.
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0: And the exit 20 is going to be northbound on Parkway Access, directly across from 745 Constellation Price.
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0: Vega 12, Boat Gary in the Parkway.
1: Tag description.
0: Very well. Bentley drive-off tag on a black GMC Yukon.

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1: Description. Charlie 25 status.
3: Or correction, Charlie 313, Baker 28 can send.
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1: Tiger 23.
0: 10-4. 14 Charlie 16 status.
2: 14 Charlie 16 status.
0: Yeah. 10-4.

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1: Well, interrupt me. Possibly related.
0: 424, report.

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2: King 2, I'm today at 800 Airport Road till 1745.
1: King 2, 10-4.

0: Charlie 18.
1: 18. I'd be 298 miscellaneous for the accident. I'll be 10-14-1 time to target. Start my 0.
0: 10-4.

0: 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Correction, Baker 28, 1069 area.
1: Baker 28.
0: Baker 28, the Publix in Twickenham parking garage, 306 St. Clair. A caller is advising on the first floor of the parking garage, a tan burgundy Buick parked reverse in a no parking zone with a black female passenger still in the vehicle. The driver's walked into the store. The caller's concerned. 1069 the area for suspicious activity. Thank you.
2: 12.
0: Baker 12.
2: 12. I was just lying down here at Bailey and Green Cove, crossing Green Mountain. Dump truck that has stalled going up the mountain. I'll be en route to 1069 there.

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1: Right,
0: 10-4, it's going to be at the homeless camp at Derrick and Hall. In contact with a female. She's advising someone told her another female broke into her tent that's cut open and 1038 her items. Female's a white female wearing white shorts, pink tank top, carrying two bags.

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1: 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Tiger 12.
2: Tiger 12. He's got it up the mountain. It's stalled again. We're trying to get it pulled into the park entrance here at Nature Trail Road.
1: 10-4.
3: 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It's still on contact.
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2: Tell you can copy. Charlie, can you copy?
3: Well, I've actually been in general, I'm not going to use
2: it. Charlie 25, 10-4. Charlie 15, Charlie 211 status.
4: Well, we've done my contact.
2: Charlie 211, 10-4.
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0: 10-4.
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0: Charlie 14, Region 4 status. 10-4. Baker 28, River Tree Church, 201 Marchutes Avenue. We have main lobby duress. Lima 13 was out there earlier. Visuals code 1.
1: Help me. 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

0: for him. 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
1: I'm 24, 24. Yeah. 24, 14. Movies. They contacted a white Honda Civic. A stolen white Chrysler 300 with red rims. They're now driving back towards Madison Lake.
0: 10-4. What was the reporter? 54.
1: 24, 10-24.

0: of 24. I advise the report was made this day around 0100.
1: Can we get that verified for NCIC and make sure it's not some unauthorized use?
0: All right, 14 Temp 4, I'm working on it.

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0: I'm 314, 424 South Plymouth Road. I just came to check on vacant house, and she sees a knife in the backyard, windows up. Police clear the house with her. Make contact, black female, 44 years of age, black t-shirt, gray shorts.
1: 18-1055. The unit's in 18-1055. Okay, tonight, zone 3, door is CR6, I'll be on. Now 24, it is not 54. It is still a civil matter, they are married.
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0: Charlie 33, 10-4.
1: Charlie 33, 10-6 en route to the PSG.
0: 10-4. Charlie 315, 10-4.
2: Four fourteens tonight.
0: Charlie 14.
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0: 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I'm just letting up.
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Contact with an elderly male in reference to being scammed.

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Tiger 38, 1061 harassment, Mega 4. 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

0: 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I pulled off at 10:17. The patient is refusing all services.
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1: 43.
2: 43, I'll be 2815 officer on 045.
1: Forty-seven, 43, 10 on the 10-7 zone.
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0: I'm 37, 204 0 Blizzard Road at Starmost Apartment. Bravo. They caught up with planning records. Someone trying to break her door down at approximately 21:30 last day. Give information about who when you go 1097.
1: Yeah.

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1: 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Tiger 23-10-4.
2: Stack one. Stack and SWAT will be out at Edison Apartments off of Nance. I need a perimeter set west of this location. Perimeter set off of Brogan's Way. Anything that's going to be to the west of us. We had a black male, black shirt flee from us.
1: Charging.
2: Okay. Do you have a drop?
1: 10-4.

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1: Okay. 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
1: Delta 11, 10 4.
2: 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We need a perimeter set up to the southwest. Doing a K-9 track around Lawson's Ridge, Coles, Edison, the southwest part of Edison.
1: Ten four. 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
2: 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I'm going to be at Lawson's Ridge.

0: Go ahead.
1: Well, mission officer copy that we've already got a canine on the ground and some of the team guys already moved to the woods.
2: Seven 15 Lily Flag Road. The white explorer. White female. Just looking to check subject call.
0: 10-4.
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0: 313 off 314, Jordan Lane, Spartan Drive, Clutter Buzzin' Mill. Hit another vehicle, I'm still trying to get it further.
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0: 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Just 10-9 area.
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1: Baker 28.
2: Baker 310.
0: 28 Baker 310 at 450 McClung Avenue. Does 1051 stand by? Caller is outside in a blue BMW. Yep. XY is a white female, 55 years of age. Said she's not violent but has a temper. Access to 1049s.
1: May I copy?
2: Baker 310, temper.
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0: 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Please look to the call.

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1: Maker 3 11.
0: I'm en route to 2228 Al's Road in reference.
1: He's 10 on that street name.
0: Echo Lima Lima Sierra.
1: 10-4. Maker 13 Al 314 Huntsville Fire is now advising the vehicle involved is a gray Ford Focus of Woody Anderson. 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
2: We ran southbound, southwest through into the wood line from 3000 building of the Edison Apartments. So Lawson's Ridge, make sure the hard points like 72 and Nance, 72 and Hughes are covered. Coles, back of the businesses back here.
1: Lima 24, can you start 72 and Nance?
3: As I looked at the map, it looks like Hughes and Ridgeside Drive. We're going to need someone over there. It's west of La Ranch.
1: Charlie 37 at Ridgeside.
4: We're going to need.
1: I'm 37, she is the Kaiser Park. Bravo 1023 and all PX are back.
4: Yep. Alright, I'm 1097 on the back side of the place.
1: 10-4.

0: Charlie. I said, can you add me to the call? I'm almost 97.
1: Talk to you, it's okay.
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0: Intersection of Houston, Ray Drive.
1: Top six, simple. Charlie 14.
4: Charlie 14.
1: Can you respond to Wallace Circle and Rainbow just south of 72?
5: Alpha 1. My post up around Center Planet Home Depot parking lot.
0: I'll head that way.
1: 10-4.
5: How many units do we have in Lawson's Ridge or in Pride Western Ridge?
6: It's in Alabama Static 47. Alpha Yankee, 4 Tango Alpha, it's a red 2011 Toyota Camry. It was last seen eastbound Maston Lake from Jordan at 1146.
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1: L 37, 2040 Blue Spring Road at Stonehurst, Support Apartment Bravo 6. Al 37, the one coverage is 10-9.
2: 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Apartment Bravo 6 was vacant.
1: 10-4. 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

0: 37. 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
2: Okay. 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I'm at the Texco. It's got black shorts. Tall, thin, black male, long dreadlocks, black shirt, white writing. It's got black shirt, shorts on them.
3: That subject shirt did have white writing on them.
1: Yeah, 7 copy.
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0: 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Having a white male, has a black backpack, gray tank top, and long brown hair. Negative items, walking towards the express oil change. Person going to be outside the GM side for contact.
1: 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Today.

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0: Alpha 310 TC. Alpha 310, eastbound on Chase Road at Moore's Mill. The tree down blocking the roadway.
1: Alpha 11, is there a unit in the TJ Maxx parking lot?
2: Coles, right next to TJ Maxx, go ahead.
1: Back off, did you take the Yukon spot on the west side of Coles? I'll hold there, and if I got a free unit, can I get them to respond to the back of TJ Maxx to watch the other side of those wood lines?
3: Charlie 15, Charlie 211, can one of y'all respond to the back?
4: Tiger 27, copy, and 1022.

Baker 23, Baker 27. 1069 harassment. Baker 23, Baker 27, the Madison County Public Library, 915 Monroe. Caller advised he was sitting outside the library. Two men came up and started harassing him. I have security guards talking to the two men now. I don't have... One of the men's a white male in a 6U dark blue shirt. Nothing further at this time.

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0: So you're 28, but you're recent status? Not so Baker 28, Baker 310 status. 10-4. Baker 312, Baker 313 status. 10-4. Baker 23,
1: 10-4. 10-9-7.
0: Maryland 10-4. 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

0: Stack one.
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0: Ten four, need units to shift south.
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1: 10-4. You need a route to Nance Road and Tributary Way.
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1: Alpha 43 status.
2: Alpha 43 is code 1. 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Subject state needs to press.
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0: Delta 11, go ahead.
1: Free officer, they're looking for a spot still. Have them start checking, maybe park up front one of the businesses, just get a lap around the business, see if there's anybody matching that description. Home Depot, movie theater, TJ Maxx. We have an officer at Kohl's already. We just one or two at a time.
2: There's 313, copy.
0: 10-4. Charlie 45 status.
3: 45, go 1.
0: 5-10-4. Alpha 310 status.
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0: Vickers 34, 10-4.
2: Alpha 17 tonight.
0: Alpha 17, 10-4.
1: King 3, I'm 1097. Where do I need to respond?
0: That's 11. Consulate to Delta 11.
3: Out of calls.
0: King 3, copy. West side of calls.
1: Devil.

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1: Stack one.
0: Stack one. What time did I key up for the perimeter?
1: 11:38.

0: Delta 11.
1: I was looking for work. Can we get that field covered with the drones? Make a couple passes over it. That's to the west of West Ranch.
0: So far, are you talking about the creek west of Western Ranch?
1: Real big field behind, like Home Depot, and to the west of Reston Ranch. 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
0: Hustle to the drone unit. Can you fly your drone over the large field west of Western Ranch? Alpha 37, 1050, negative injury. Delta 11, your volume's low. Turn on.
1: 93, 10, 4. He's not already tasked out. Don't pull off something if he's not already tasked out.
0: Lima 14, copy.
2: -313, 10, 4.
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3: 24, 10-4.
0: Charlie 58.
4: If there's a unit to assist me, just to rule out a subject at the entrance to Western Ranch behind Home Depot. Black male, tall, thin, dreads, black shirt, white blue jeans. I don't know if he's an employee here or not, but just to rule him out. He's over here by the sign.
0: Need you to respond to the entrance of Western Ranch, 75.
4: Probably 3 to 10. I'm 10 out of 7 with him.

0: King 3. Let me get King 4 on call me.
1: King 4. That's for the King 4.
0: Ten 22, I'm gonna switch to A11.

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0: Vega 28, PSC.
2: This is Ridge to, towards the back. It was about 10 minutes ago.
1: Charlie 7, 10-4.
3: Status?

0: Delta 11.
1: Delta 11. Whenever we get that drone unit to check the field, have them go from Ridgeside through the field all the way back to McCrary.
2: Lima 14, that's what I'm checking now.
0: Cali, W3-10-4.
2: Lima 14, just to the west of Western Ranch, there's a really thick wood line. I'm having a hard time seeing through the canopy with the drone.

0: Unit 19, I got flagged down at Marshutes, Whitesburg, and Franklin at that intersection.
1: 10-4.
0: So, white female, blue shirt, black pants, and a silver silver RAV4. Sent as a cat in her engine. Can you contact animal control and have them respond out here?
1: 10-4.
0: One.
2: Can you advise that we have the offender's cell phone?
0: Can any unit advise if someone has their offender's cell phone?
3: I believe Delta 5 recovered that side of the vehicle.
2: Back when I copy.

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1: Tell
2: Huntsville obtaining unit that's pulled footage from TJ Maxx.
0: 4 Baker 310, 1052.
3: Baker 34.
0: Baker 34, Baker 310. Chevron at 285 Pratt Avenue. Black male in the 60s and 70s, red shirt, black pants, is outside refusing to leave.
3: 4 10 4. Baker 310, 10 4. Charlie 1070.
0: Charlie 38.
3: Charlie 38, 256-426-2928.
4: Zach, when I copy, make sure the unit units and name that copy that. Have them start pinging it.
2: Huntsville attending NAMAC unit tonight.
0: Do you copy that PX? Start pinging it.
3: Charlie 38, 1029 traffic, that's my PX.
2: 10-4.
0: Site 1, do you copy that?
5: Mm-hmm. Have that unit PX myself. 931-625-7224.
3: Charlie 38, 10-9 the last 4.
2: 7224.
3: Copy.

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1: I've moved to the area of Brogan and Uptown. I'll be launching a drone from here, checking westbound in the tree line and open fields.
0: 24, 10-4. Acre 312, acre 313, public at 9040 Memorial Parkway. I think a dog's been in a small gray sedan for at least 30 minutes. Has an Armed Forces tag of Alpha 2, Mike 2, November uniform.
1: Well, we got

0: Lima 13, we're out for Lima 24.
1: 10-4. Delta 11. We're getting a call from Elliston Place Apartment saying that there's a male that's been around knocking on car windows.
2: 4.
3: Here you go. Just have you to still hold perimeter. We got a couple unlocks all around.
1: 10-4.
4: Did you say Edison or Ellison?
1: Elliston Place Apartments, 1010 Elliston Place.
4: 10-4.
2: Baker 3, Cell Baker 313, using 1022.
4: Well, we got this.
2: 19-10-4.
5: 19, can they respond to it?
2: 10-23. Charlie 33, 10-4.
1: Piper, can you respond with security for a found bullet?
6: 10-4, we're at.
1: Bank 14, they're advising main gate.
2: 33, 10-4.
6: I'll find out from security where that's at, because we're at gate 5.
2: 10-4, Alpha 19, copy, 3-2.
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2: Okay.

0: 50, have the drone unit that's checking the field pull off and check the area of that call.
1: 14, I'm checking now.
2: Copy 6, 10-4.
0: That unit, stay in the area, but stand by.

0: out of 14. 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
1: It was building 2 off of Elliston.
2: 69 subject.
1: Charlie 33, switch your unit traffic.

0: apartment complex of Ellison. 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
1: 10-4, can any unit check a gray Chrysler leaving the apartment complex from Ellison?
0: Driving northbound to the apartment complex.
1: Copy 6, copy.

0: 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Big crew going to be on the way.
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1: 10-4 description.
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0: Vigor 23, Vigor 27, Tavis. 23, 10, 4. Charlie 33, status.
1: Charlie 33, go 1.

0: 29.
1: In Northbound Memorial Parkway at Master Lake, advising the sign that notifies the left lane is closing is too close to the construction and requests it to be inspected. Nothing further.

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1: Box 110. 313.
0: Cox 110, Vector 313, Wellstone at 4020 Memorial Parkway. Interrupted a 38-year-old female, aggressive, attacking staff.

0: I copy. I'll make contact.
1: 10-4.
0: Vulture.
2: 311 Baker 312 Walmart at 3031 Memorial Parkway. He's advising white male and white female, 1038 of items last seen in the crack section. The white male is going to have a black shirt, green hat. White female is blank, black tank top, brownish leggings.

0: pay for them bigger 312s. Just think about the mail, possibly the box cutter or razor. Attempting to cut something earlier, lacing apparel.
1: That's where we caught.
0: Advise that Madison PD is out with a black male, black shorts, neon sneakers at O'Reilly's at Waltrana.
2: 10-4, we're in route.
0: 10-4, do you know the subject's name?
2: Delta 14 is moving direct to bar now.
3: Leo 24, I got a drone layer near them. What's their exact?
0: At the O'Reilly's, Waltrana, stand off.

0: 10-4, it's 24, it's 5941 Waltron.
1: And we're on the route over there for the drone.
0: 10-4.
2: Hey, 23, code 1, closing up, 1985.
0: Hey, 23, 10-4.
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0: 10-4. Delta 11, copy.
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I made contact with the caller. They did advise that they saw a black male with a black shirt wearing camo pants and red shoes in their parking lot, and that he walked northbound towards McCrary.

0: Delta, how long ago was that?
1: 14, we copied. Did that apartment complex have video?
2: Charlie 56, they do not. They didn't, they don't have any camera footage that showed him.
1: You said last seen northbound.
2: 10-4.

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1: Four.

0: Can you advise the 312 come to LC office first?
1: I'm going to have units break down the perimeter.
2: Council clear.
3: Hi, Copy. I'm 10-8. Can you put me back on my 10-30, please?
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0: Biker 34, Biker 310, 1069 area for runaway.
1: 310, both of you.
0: Biker 34, Biker 310, Harris Home at 1210 Church Street. A 16-year-old white male had a black shirt with a teddy bear, pants and black slides, and a black hat. Just ran away, left him eastbound to Masters. I mean, he was upset. Unknown 1079 or weapons at this time.
1: Biker 310, we got.
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0: Echo 27, 1050 negative entering. Echo 27. It's going to be Church and Holmes, just north of the light. The white and orange catering van with a gray Hyundai Tucson.
1: Certainly, copy.

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1: Charlie 33.
0: Charlie 33, 6140 University at Walmart. Somebody just stole a TV. Walking towards McDonald's, carrying the TV. It's a black female 30s in a black dress and a black male 30s in an orange shirt. 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
2: Do you remember the area of that?
0: July 14, 10-4. That's original from Oakwood Hunley.
1: No.
3: Fox 39, the sign isn't causing a half. A hazard, I'm telling you.
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0: Charlie 14, 10-4.

0: 15, Charlie 15 and Charlie 25 descend to 2. Myself and 36 will be en route.
1: Excuse me, 56, Charlie 56.
2: Stop.
3: Ten on the offender description from Walmart.
4: Charlie 313. It was a black female, 30s, in a black dress, and a black male, 30s, wearing an orange shirt. A 55-inch TV.
0: King 3, can you advise if his orange shirt was long sleeve?
4: King 3, I cannot advise.
0: If I seen a black male with a long sleeve orange shirt in a Wendy's parking lot, I'm gonna see if he's still over it.
4: 10-4.
2: We have 24. That's, I'm just gonna be at the bus stop right in the Walmart parking lot.
4: 10-4, copy at the bus stop in the Walmart parking lot.
2: 10-4. He's got a pink or orange colored shirt.
4: 10-4.
2: Respond to LP or whoever called it in, see if we can get video.
4: Or the LP just advised it is a long sleeve shirt.

0: And King 3 advised that he has a Walmart 1038 offender at the bottom.
1: David 24. The subject stating that he was carrying the TV for the black female and that she may have gotten into a vehicle. Standby, we're still trying to get further.
0: 10-4.
2: Thank you for 14. So that's being transported to Huntsville Hospital, priority 3, 4 tonight.
0: 3-13-4.

0: 4, Vega 310 says.
1: Vega 310, cold.
0: King 3.
2: Female possibly got into a green sedan traveling to the Salvation Army per the subject.
0: 10-4, can a unit be en route to the Salvation Army to 1069?
3: Ground Sergeant Lewis.
0: 10-4. July 16, July 38. 1069, possible 1039. Team.
2: Are
0: there? Team July 38, Holmes and Triana. There's people fighting on the side of the road. Somebody's swinging a stick at someone. It's possibly a white male, 50s, wearing a belly shirt. A white male, 40 to 50, unknown clothing, and two females.
4: I copy.

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1: 10-4. Charlie 56, Charlie 315 status.
0: Or 17, I'm coming.
1: Or 17, 10-4. Posted at Baker 311.
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4: 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Fender is possibly going to be in a green Acura sedan, possibly in route to the Salvation Army.
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1: 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Off 314, off 310. 2403 Powers Avenue. Patient has altered behavior. Requested an HPD code 1 for an involuntary committal.
2: 3-3.
3: Yeah, with two white males, one no shirt. A white and red shorts. Another white male, white and blue shirt. Camo pants. White female, pink shirt.
1: Vector 312.
0: Per Baker 11, if there's not a all unit 10-8, could you have them PX me at
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7: Baker 28, Baker 38, it's going to be northbound Memorial Parkway to the westbound I-565 exit. At least 3 vehicles. Pay for front.
3: Baker 28, copy.
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1: Vector 3000.
0: There's not a George unit in it. Could you have MPX me at 256-714-0271?
1: Vector 3000, 24, hustle to a George unit today. Hustle to a George unit tonight. 1020, that's okay. I told you, that's so clear. George 2, can you switch to south? 1724. DV non-status.
2: Oh.
1: DV non-temple. Becker 34, Becker 37.
3: We attempted to call back. It was negative answer.
4: There's no one standing on the porch. No one is at the door also.
3: 10-4. Units on home status. Charlie 16, units on home status.
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2: Oh, there you go.
0: Charlie 38, 305 Jordan Lane at Walmart. Young black male, white shirt, dark shorts, stripes near the fuel station is 1056, causing issues.
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0: 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Also question 10-6-1, reference to harassment over the phone.
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2: Fox 26, did you end up making any contact? We have the caller back online.
3: Negative, voice for me while I'm on the phone. 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
2: 10-4, be advised, the caller is visually blind.
3: Second floor.
1: Four teams on five.
2: 10-4.

0: Only the 24 is probably 14 status.
1: 14 is code 1. Has a complainant been routed out to the bus stop?
0: They were notified.

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2: What?
1: Todd 15, Todd 25, 331 Drive. There's a black male, tall, last seen wearing a white shirt and slides. He's passed out at the second entrance.

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1: 27 Cobra.
0: Becker, 27 South.
2: Okay, now I'm just first cover. I'll be able to have somebody compile the definition for it.
0: Can you 10-9?
2: I'll be able to have subject inside of the store of the gas station.
0: Reckless driver.
3: 10-7.
0: 10-4. That's the van. Driving at a high rate of speed. Nothing further. I'm still clear. 13-33.

0: for Devin King, advice out of the band members.
1: Thank you, Land Advisory. Event number? Back up 11, event number 775-9613.
0: 10-4, thank you.
1: 11-10-4. Up the road for contact. And 10-18, 10-5. Being on the road. 10-4.
2: Yes, 10-7-8, 10-6-3 for reckless driving, for white Corvette speeding, lossing guns into the Ledges Apartments, nothing further, 1334 Huntsville clear.

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0: Unit 1078, 1063, Reckless Driver. 1063, the area 2750, call T. Jones for a white Corvette speeding no further. 1337, Huntsville clear. July 38, July 313 status.
1: Let's go.
0: 4.
2: July 37.
0: July 37.
2: Are we able to provide what kind of vehicle they're in?
0: Negative. 1023. I'll attempt to find that out.
2: Going forward. 297 with a washer, but negative contact with anybody.
0: 4. I-33 status.
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0: 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Unit 1070, 1063, weapons driver. 63, Madison and Zert for a red pickup truck with a Tennessee tag. Bravo, Bravo, Bravo, 3920. Carrying two dogs in the bed of the truck. Blasting eastbound, no further. 1338 hours, once full clear.
1: There you go, 5369 north.

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1: 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Walking off. 10-9. Yeah, we're in the 10-4-3.

0: Probably 14. We still don't have contact with Lost Prevention. Can you PX them back? See where they want to meet us?
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0: Trying to say, so they're let the properties go one in both of it.
1: 10-4. For 34, 10-6 sound subject.
0: 4.
1: Baker 23, Baker 34. Maybe at 7060 Highway 431. In the bathroom for a white female in her 60s. A big straw hat. I've been in a blue Dodge Caravan that has a canine inside the vehicle. She's been inside the store for over 5 hours. She. Nothing further.

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0: Four.
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0: Four tag inscription.
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0: Houston, 71063, Reckless Driver. Houston, 63, the area of Madison Boulevard at Zurp for a red pickup truck, Tennessee tag Bravo, Bravo, Bravo, 3920. I was in the bed of the truck. Last going eastbound, Madison Boulevard. Nothing further, 1343, Huntsville clear.
1: Baker 67.
0: Baker 67.
1: 67. 10-8 off duty at Palm Toyota until 20 under.
2: N14, 312, 1015,
0: and Raskiesny. And there, Madison Boulevard, sir, for red pickup, Tennessee Tag, Bravo, Bravo, Bravo, 3920. We are 2 dogs in the middle of the truck, last seen eastbound, at the further 1344 Huntsville clear.
3: Back on the last call, and they just pulled up.

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1: Vega 2 Delta 4. 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Lima 24, Charlie 14 status.
2: Go 1. Still win on FA.
1: 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Did you, Vasco, 1-38.
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0: Right. Sorry,
1: Ten ninety eight, arrest copy. 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

Unit 1070, 1063, 1062. 1063 for a white male, Craig Mitchell, blue eyes, 5'5". Medium build, short blondish hair, diagnosed bipolar, may not be taking his meds. Was last seen on the 3rd around 0830 hours at Mavis. 40 to 45 years of age. No further, 1350 hours, not so clear.

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0: The median of the Parkway Main in front of Shelby Motel.
1: 10-4, tag and description. 10-4, description.
0: ML, black t-shirt, gray jeans.
2: I'm 10-4.

0: After 14, 1069 harassment. So 10 after 14, 2402 Vining Avenue, caller was grandson and sister's ex-boyfriend are in an altercation. Someone has a 1049. We have Black Mountain Festival's 20s, named Jalen Lucas, named Ahmed. I'm still trying to get further.
1: Yeah, I got it. 14, 10-4.
0: Yeah, 1069 town property.
1: Okay.
0: Number 28, 4020 Independence Drive at Windsor Apartments. Claire Rice found at 1049. Out of apartment 1307. Brought it to the office.
1: Yeah, 24, just be advised, the female is going to be the one that actually 1038. You can go ahead and cut the male loose.
2: Jotter 7, 10-8, 10-6, West Precinct Desk.

0: 36, Phoenix.
1: Tango 36, confirm. Houston, Saturday, 10363 for welfare. Meeting in the home suite for what now? Craig Mitchell, Blue, 5-5, medium build. Share darkness of a polar disorder. Off of his meds, focusing on the 3rd, around 8:30 a.m. Reserve, form of the subject's father who last talked to him. He has checked out his hotel. His 10:20 now, contact is made.
2: 56, probably 315 status.
1: 1356, I'm still clear.

0: Charlie 15, Charlie 16. The subject's going to be a black male, mid-30s, has face tattoos. He's outside in the parking lot talking to himself, stumbling around.
1: I mean, it's 1070-1063, check welfare. 1063 is for a white male, Craig Mitchell, blue eyes, 5'5", bald, short blonde hair, bipolar disorder, not taking his medicine. 7'3", 26, around 0830. His father is advising he checked out of a hotel. Unknown where he may be now. Any contacts made? Check his welfare. Nothing further. 1358 Hunts.
0: Child 38, 10-4.

0: Oh, 1442, 10-6 in that area. 42, Blue Spring Road and Spartman Drive. Someone on Blue Spring, there's a white male, bald, not wearing a helmet, driving on a motorcycle. Correction, blue motorcycle.
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0: Tiger 313, thank you, canine vehicle. 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Solo 5, Capitol Circle. 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
0: Region 4, 10-4. I'm for it, DRF 314, copy.
2: Oh, for the crew down, we're going to show that. Can I set up Blue Spring Spark? Another interesting question.
0: I'm 314, copy.
2: Can I set up?
0: Sure. 10-4.

0: Charlie 58, 1069, reference to harassment, Charlie 6.
1: Charlie 58.
0: Charlie 58, 8897, Highway 72. It's going to be at the Circle K. Make contact with a male. Purpose to a female, 1097, harassing him over a phone. It's a black female. Still getting further.
1: Charlie 58, 10 on up.
0: New unit, 1018, 75.
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0: Charlie 16, 10-4.
3: Be advised, you have a lot of background.
4: Yeah,
3: 10-4. On 14, on 42, copy.
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4: 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Do I copy?
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0: 17F314, 3215 Lewisburg Drive. For Kathy Fletcher, 1097 causing problems. Start an argument asking for money. Be advised, there's a PSI for Eric Foster. He calls him false 911 calls and legitimate calls. Very confrontational with officers and uncooperative. Just caution.
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0: Baker 23, Baker 34 status.
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0: Baker 310 status. Huntsville Baker 310 status.
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2: 2917, 3202 Greenhunt Drive. Clarify your neighbors running back and forth in their yard. Black male, mid 20s, black shirt, green short. Possibly lives with elderly grandparents or an aunt and uncle. Color is kind of as well. Fair due to him sitting on an aggressive.
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0: on this code one here with us tonight. We'll both be en route to Green Hill, losing its 10.0.
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0: 24. What's the caller's ID?
1: House 24. The complaint is wishing to stay anonymous. If you switch the file, I'll give you their ID.
0: 10-4.
2: Charlie 3, Echo 3-4, Black Honda, Santa Fe.
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3: 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He's being combative, they're requesting 1055.
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0: Charlie 27 status.
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0: Cancel.
2: Now, freezing.
0: 33, 14 and 9, Ascent Trail. Caller's advising that there's 15 to 20 subjects loitering at this property. They're currently 1097. They're requesting that they be moved along due to them having previous 1037s.
3: Now, 14, I'm with the Pulpy and Row.
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1: Tiger 27, Baker 28, in the area of 2019, Princeton Boulevard. Caller's advising a black female in her 20s wearing green. Going door to door selling things, doesn't have proper documentation. Make your contact with complainant.
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0: Negative 27, 10, 4. Charlie 16, 10, 4.
1: 45. Okay.
0: Charlie 45, 10, 20. Description.
1: White male, black jacket, blue jeans, cut one.
0: 10, 4. Charlie 38, 10-4. Charlie 58, status.
2: Baker 313. Baker 313, I made contact with the vehicle. It's been green checkered. Made contact with the owners of the residence as well. I informed that the owner has no intention of retrieving the vehicle. Okay.
3: Box 110, if the other unit's not closing, 1022.
4: I'm sorry, though. 10-4.
5: Lane 28, 10-4.

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3: Black. 7090, Highway 72, at Kroger. Make contact with a female. She's advising someone took her keys out of her shopping cart. She hung up. Can't advise any further.
1: Okay.
4: Charlie, is anything can you advise the name of the caller?
3: I was 16. His name is Gabriel.
4: Charlie, 16, coffees. Can he advise us 1020?
3: Stand by. He said he was at Southern Kitchen. I'll call him back.

0: 2016.
1: All right. Thank you.
0: Charlie 16, you should take her walk back in time.
2: I'm sure so.
0: Lima 24, 1061, reps to missing person. 708 Northwest Del Court. Make contact with a female. She's advising her 69-year-old husband's missing. She hasn't spoken to him since last night. It's Fred Ward Jr., 69-year-old white male, about 5'11", 252 pounds, drives a red Ford F-150 XLT.

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House 13, 1514 Clubview Drive. It's in reference to finding random documents in her front yard by social security cards and other items.

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1: Alright, in route to Tanger Park.
0: Lima 28, 10-9, where you're in route to?
1: Lima 28, in route to 815 Wheeler Ave.
0: 10-4.
2: Mount 14, 10-4. Mount 40, 30, Fox 29 status. 30. Fox 43 route. 10-4. 37,
0: do you have traffic? Fox 29, 10-4.
3: Mount 37, 10-4. Can you turn on that found property call?
0: Alpha 37, it's going to be at 1514 Clubview Drive. I'm going to be referencing finding random documents that were in their front yard, such as security cards and other personal items.
3: 10-4, is she en route to that location?
0: 10-4.
3: Just have to PX her and just tell her to come to 815 Wheeler Ave at the front desk. She can turn it in there.
0: 10-23.
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0: 10-4 on en route from County Line and 72.
1: Well, they're saying that white Chevrolet is inside parking lot of some construction on the southbound side. Way Meridian Street. I was having a black male in his late 50s, early 60s. Blue scrubs, possibly 1056 or on 1079. You know your contact with complainant.
0: Come out of your cup.
1: And 10-4. Charlie 38 status.
0: Charlie 38, go 1-1's available east of Oldmore unit.
1: Need near route 3116 Ivy Avenue, 75 Charlie 38.
2: 13, I can route.
1: 10-4. Bigger 311, bigger 313, 293 Ditto landing at the D dock. The operations manager is advising of a 1039 involving at least two people. Still no TX seen further. Charlie 16 status.
3: 10-1.
1: Charlie 16, 10-4.
0: Charlie 56, I'm 10-8.
1: Charlie 56, 10-4.
0: Make it through 10, 10-4.
1: Now 314, 10-4.

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2: Limit 24. I saw the Lima 24. I copy. Can you PX India 10?

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3: Charlie, 11-10-4. Tango 23-10-4.
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0: Your complaint is back online saying that she may have a medical emergency, but does she not? She does not want an ambulance.

0: Tango 36, I'm out with Charlie 38. Can you advise this is Zach?
1: Charlie 38, I'm on the north side of the building.
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2: Tiger 17, Fox 110, the Hayes. Hayes Farm Sports Park at 1150 Hazeland Road. On the back side of the building, a homeless white male in his 50s, white jacket, black pants, not moving. He's lying directly in the sun, concerned for his welfare.
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2: 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I'll be about to come to contact Lakefront.
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0: 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Nothing further, 1508, Huntsville, please.
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1: Something.
0: 14L17, 2040 Blue Spring Road, call her department. Department Delta A, caller by a black female, 45 to 50, green blue shirt, green pants. But she's going to 1041 the caller. Contact with a black female, 52 years of age, gray shirt, gray pants, and Lisa Roberts.
1: Yeah.

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1: Officer 10 to Nigel.
0: Officer 10 to 4.
2: Yeah. 17, 1022, been out.
0: Take off, please.
3: Take off.
0: Guardian, 1078, gun 63 for Michael Schreiber.
4: 1023.
0: Last thing traveling southbound, no further, 1511 Huntsville clear.

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1: 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Thank you. 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

0: Baker 310, Baker 312. The correct 1020 for that is going to be 1 Front Row Boulevard. I'll update the call.
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0: units 1070, 1063 Reckless Driver, 1063 Memorial Parkway at Mythwood, heading southbound. Toyota Camry, Alabama Tide 47, Charlie 0, Echo Delta at Bravo. Display almost hit a caller. Nothing further, 1520, Hustle Clear.
1: And on tonight, sir.
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0: Unit 770, 1063, reckless driver. 1063, the area of Memorial in Mythwood for a gray Toyota Camry. Speeding and driving recklessly. The tag 47 Charlie, 0 Echo Delta Bravo. No further, 1522 hours, Missile Clear.
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0: King 3104. It is 1070, 1063, reckless driver. It is 1063, the area of Southbound Memorial Parkway at Mythwood for a gray Toyota Camry, door sedan, Alabama 47 Charlie 0 Echo Delta Bravo. Provided it was driving recklessly and almost struck her vehicle. Nothing further. 1523 Huntsville.
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0: 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Lima 24 status.

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1: What's this been for?
0: 3708 Northwest Elko.
1: Route.
0: 10-4, 10-3, unable to raise Lima 24. Units west is 10-3 for Lima 24, unable to raise at Northwest Hill. 10-23 for further. I-27, copy. Units west is code 1.
2: The equivalent?
0: 4.
1: Charlotte 38, 10-7 there is calling or contact?
0: Negative contact.
1: Charlotte 38, 10-6 area in reference.
0: Charlie 38, 10-4. Charlie 315, 10-50. Charlie 315, 1050 hit and run, county line, highway 72, a black Mitsubishi sedan, still waiting for further. Broken, 1058 en route.

0: I'll be on the subject, 13th Avenue, or 13th Street, something like that.
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1: 314-1040. I have a 14, there's a 28 status. That's William with 14, Baker 28 status. That's Lima 14, Baker 28 status.
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1: Officer 10 off 314 status. Alpha 310 off 314 status. 10-4, Huntsville clear.

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2: 1.
1: 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Charlie 21-10-4. Charlie 27 status. Also 11-10-4. 10-4.

0: Dagger 17, Fox 110, 1076. Dagger 17, Fox 110, Parkway Place Mall, 2801 Memorial Parkway. The mall near Hibachi Express enters through the Belk side entrance. He's en route to a subject with a hand down his pants. They're en route to get further. No description at the time.
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0: 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It was a single vehicle, 1050. 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
1: Yeah.
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0: 10-4.
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0: Lima 14, 10-4.

0: Units 1070 and 63 Reckless Driver. 63, let me run at Eastern Bypass. Romeo, as they were eastbound, almost driving off the roadway. Nothing further. 1535, once clear. Charlie 313, 1069.
1: 313.
0: 26216 Valley Ridge Road. We got multiple 911 hang-up calls. One sounded like a child caller on the line yelling. No further.
1: 313, copy.
0: Need a unit 18, 1055. Ten four. Say your 38 status. Say your 38, you have to have one. 10-4.

Unit of 10-7, 1063, Michael Shriver. 63, the area of Flint Mill Road and Eastern Bypass for a vehicle almost driving off the road. It's a black truck, tag 39 Alpha 315 Romeo, November 1538 hours on Swift Clear.

After down the hill for an older white truck on a black trailer. It was unsecured, last seen headed towards the airport, not the further. 1538 Huntsville, clear.

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0: Instance ID 1063, reckless driver. Instance 63, the area of Drake Avenue, eastbound at Hale Drive towards airport for a truck calling a black trailer with mattresses unsecured. Nothing further at this time, 1539, Huntsville clear.
1: Charlie 27 status.
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1: 10-4.

0: Charlie, the match is about the roadway. On 10-8, 10-6, round with the crystal.
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2: On 14, turn on. Okay. 10-4.
1: My child, illegal 1079 while she's in his care. DHR's already been notified.
0: 3-4-2-9, call 3.
3: Or is that the last notes that were at 15-14?
4: Clinton in cemetery.
3: Did she just call back? Or is this the old notes from the time at 15-14?
2: Or she just called back.
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1: 24. Altitude 10, altitude 14 status. Charlie 211, 10-4. Ebony, 1063, missing person. 1063. Ward, date of birth 9357. Last seen in a 2020 red Ford F-150, tag 47, Alpha Romeo 6, Tango Charlie. Last known location was the Scottsboro area around 13-15 hours per LPR, heading eastbound on 72. He's currently suffering from a medical episode. 1345 hours, I'm still clear.

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1: Instance on the agency 3 for welfare. For Fred Ward, date of birth 9/3/57. Last known location of Scottsboro Air on 7/10/26 at 13:15 for LPR. Phone on Highway 72 and a 2020 Red Ford F-150. Moon Tag 47 Alpha Romeo 6 Tango Charlie. From medical episode. Colleen Ward, nothing further. 1546, Huntsville clear.
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0: code 58. I'll come back to this later. You can send me the collision that's holding on University.
1: 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Carlos is in front of 5 below. Hopped on University. And description.
0: And 10-4 in route.
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0: Figure 17, Fox 110. The suspect, a black male, black or blue t-shirt with blue jeans. Near him, they're downstairs by Dillard's at Great American Cookie.
1: Baker 17, we copy. We're in route from Washington.
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2: King 4, I'm going to be out with a white male, orange shirt, khaki pants with a 1040 of Bob Wallace. Can you start me a unit code 1? And he's requesting to be taken to Wellstone and that he's dehydrated. So can you start him Z code 1 as well?
0: 10-4, Tiger 312, can you be en route?
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4: I got it. I'm rising at 1026.
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0: 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Sayer 312 at Hillswood Baptist Church, 300 Kohler Road. At the daycare, if I see males coming through the breezeway on motorized bikes where the parents pick their children up. Hispanic male, gray shirt, black shorts with a helmet on a black bike, an unknown second subject. They were last seen heading back towards the east side of the parking lot, contacting the preschool office.
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0: 10-4, Baker 312, copy.
2: 312, I copy. Coupe, gray, just Nissan sedan.
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0: 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That's 10-15, negative entry. Three vehicles involved, and start trying to get descriptions.
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0: 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The vehicle is parked at 3330 Broad Street in Chattanooga, Tennessee.
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1: 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You'll need a unit 1055, Charlie 38, to the 1069 at 26216 Valley Ridge Road. Right. 1020, that's okay.
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2: 10-4. 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
2: 10-4. What's the description?
1: Black male, navy blue shirt. It's a cold one.
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0: 10-4.
2: The block, lane 1 southbound on Jordan.
0: Meeting for TC.
3: 10-8, 10-7.
0: 10-4.
2: What's his?
0: 314 in there, Spartan Drive in Jordan. Need to block the number 1 lane going southbound on Jordan.

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1: 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Our subjects and their demanding paperwork. It's two black males, one white male, one white female.
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1: 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Charlie 33, Charlie 313 status.
3: Yep. And 23 normal, 4 plays at Shelby Motel. Caller advised, come on, knock on his door. He doesn't know them. To give the room number he's in, advise there was a man outside that had a 1049 on him and to 107 the caller. Be advised, he's requesting negative contact in reference.
2: Yeah, I copy. I'll advise.
3: Number. Through 10, he's not advising. There's approximately 4 subjects outside talking loud. And out of the 1049 is a black male, 24 years of age, unknown clothing with braids.
4: Charlie 42. 10-8 zones 3 and 4, dual with an observer. I can be around to Concourse Court.
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0: Vegas 310. He's 1069 on the area. Governor's Drive at Monroe. Decatur EMS is eastbound on Governor's running code with a family vehicle following too closely, and they're requesting lead 1069 on the area for that vehicle. No description at the time.
1: Vegas 310, 10-4. Location on the ambulance.
2: Three on my call. I'll be in route with 310.
3: 10-4. Donating a unit for TC with Alpha 35.
4: 4-13.
3: I'm 4-13 in the Air Department in Jordan. Due to block lane number 1 going southbound on Jordan.
4: 10-4, I'll be 10 in zone 3. PSC desk at 1530, 10-7, 013.
3: 10-4.

0: Tyler 412, can you be en route to the 1037 vehicle victim at 29512 Canoe Circle?
1: I'm 298 copy. The other unit contains 22. I'm ahead of it.
0: Copy, you're en route to Canoe. Tyler 412, copy. Tyler 412, can you be en route to the TC at 15th and Omni for a power line down?
2: Ten four.
0: Ten four.
3: Three en route to PSC, 10:15.
0: Tie 33, 10-4. Cloud 35, Love Dogs en route for your next.
4: March
0: 27. 3-3-2-4.
3: 7, are you freed off duty? About 1900.
0: 10-4.
4: Well, this good one, that unit contains 22.
0: 10-4, Baker 28 copy, 1022.
5: Yeah, hard top. 10-6.
0: Your
2: 28, 10-4. 310, negative contact from Monroe to the hospital. Do you have anything for her?
0: Negative.
2: 10-8.
0: 10-4.
4: 313 tonight.
0: Negative 313, 10-4.

0: And they will call back if they respond to let us know if contact was made.
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0: Negative 313, 10-15,058. Negative 313, the Preserve at Crestwood, in Chateau Drive, apartment 602 Golf. It's en route to a 62-year-old male with possible alcohol poisoning. They're requesting 1055, the patient's being uncooperative with the caller.
1: 13, I copy.
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0: 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Number 24, both.
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0: 28 at 407 Holmes Avenue. 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
2: 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Sister's boyfriend's possibly high on 1079 and tried to 40 on the sister. But he called several subjects over to his house and they went on 1039.
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0: 113/19. Black male, 52 years of age, white t-shirt, unknown color hat, shorts. Oh, black females in their 20s, unknown clothing.
1: So,
2: 2058 status. 10-4.
1: 3-10-97, that's you.
2: 3-10-4. Shy 38-10-4. Tiger 17-10-4. Lima 19-10-4. You being route to the TC at Old Monrovia, Country Day Lane. Correction is possibly going to be a 1064. It's a white Buick sedan.
0: 42-10-4.

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3: Yeah.
1: Bagger 38, Bagger 311, came out to the 1051 victim at 607 McKinley Avenue. Came to an argument with her husband. Gave him her keys. He's left. He might possibly be back en route in a black Sequoia. He's a white male with brown hair, possibly wearing a hat.
3: Please. 10-8, I'll be in route with Lima 19.
1: 10-4.

0: 28.
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0: 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Everything appears code 1. What about tonight?
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2: 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Charlie 412, copy.

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2: Valve for 1485, go with the reserve.
0: 1 Memorial Parkway. The caller advising a white female in her 40s to 50s, pink or orange t-shirt with brown hair, walking around with a rifle. I'm going to attempt to PX get a better 1020.
1: And 18, 10-55. And I can do that around the
0: wall. So you're 17, 10-4.
1: I'll be en route to that call, 5900, first.
0: 10-4, I need a unit 1018, 1055.
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1: 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Is she inside the mall?
0: 10-4.
1: Okay.
2: Probably 414. We just need one unit, code 1, the other 2.2.
0: 10-4, Charlie 45, just 110-97. Do you need another one?
2: Negative.
0: 10-4, Charlie 313, copy. 10-22, my traffic. Is requesting 52, a black female, 12 years of age, in pink pajamas, and a second black female, 15 years of age, shirt, dark colored pants. They're in the checkout line right now.
1: Pull that out.
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1: Number 1910, 4538 status.
0: Sure, it was an accidental call. Still what I'm saying.

0: Arthur.
1: Hello, Arthur.
0: First Center Park.
1: Hey, okay, I'm so.
0: Hey, 1710-4. Nineteen to four.

Charlie 315 status. Tiger 312, 10-4. Charlie 313, 10-4.

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1: Yeah, go to 1-17.
0: 4.
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0: Dann sind sie drauf.
1: Hey, 17. It was a female, Aubrey. No longer wants contact. She's no longer 1097, is it?

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1: Oh, well, I got the vehicle out of the roadway.
0: 10-4, Tally 412, Tally 415 status.
2: I'm motivated not in this roadway.
0: Vegas 17, you were cutting off Ethan on.
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0: 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Can you advise?
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0: 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I'm just gonna, you can show me back on my phone.
1: 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M43 at 44, make contact with lineman Eric Moore. 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
0: 3-10 are out.
1: 10-4. Hey, you're 49.
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1: You're 49, 10-4.
0: Charlie 313, that's my pitch.
1: Charlie 313, copy.
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1: 10-4, they're en route.
4: Is it 8 on 565 eastbound?
1: 10-4. Right, 10-4.

0: 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Charlie 413, 1020.
1: Charlie 413, 1030, and Clinton Avenue.
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0: 313 to 4. Charlie 315 status. Charlie 315 status.

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0: Tally 313, Tally 412, 1050, possible injury.
1: 313, Tally
0: 313, Tally 412. University Drive in the roadway, still waiting for further.
1: Further, same topic.
2: If you don't connect.
0: 10-4.
1: 15-3-13, get that free. 3-13, copy.
0: 10-4, you interrupt to the 1050. It's going to be a gray Toyota Highlander and a silver Mazda SUV. That was 47.
1: 49.
0: Baker 49, Baker 312. Memorial Parkway at Mountain Gap. 47 down on a traffic stop. The black Challenger, they're pushing 1055. Attempting to detain the subject.
3: Yeah.

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1: 10-4.
0: 10-4.
1: Charlie 413, 10-20.
0: Delta Drive, 3rd Street. 10-4,
1: tag description. 13 Alpha tag, Delta, Delta, Yankee 5, Golf, Romeo, Lima, on a red Chevrolet, my color.
0: 10-4.
2: 313, I'll let him.
0: 10-4.
2: Governor's a 4th.
0: 313, 10-4.
2: Mm-hmm. Can you show me out on the 1050s at University? We're going to be in the parking lot just east of the subway.
3: Can we copy report?

0: or tenant, so.
1: 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Charlie, 49-10-50.
2: Charlie, 49.
1: Charlie, 49, University and Research. Black Nissan SUV in a black truck under the overpass going westbound.
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3: Charlie 45, 1071.
1: Charlie 45, 1020.
3: 5, Pat and Bob Wallace.
1: 10-4, tag description.
3: Charlie 45, Alabama tag 9587, Bravo Delta 1, red, Jeep Patriot, 1023 of the light.
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0: Charlie 313, 1055, 1058. 13-6140. City, the stop sign near the Shell, but close to Petco, there's a man having a seizure in an orange Dodge Ram. They're requesting HPD en route, unknown exactly why.
1: Okay, 10-4, 1023,
0: I'll check.
1: You can show me out Charlie 313. I don't think 1058, 1097. They just passed me.
0: Charlie 45 status.
2: 45,

0: Anthony.
1: One, Tango 35, fly 313, they can't advise. Tango 35, fly 313, they're not advising it's a wreck. They can't advise how they need us.
2: Back off.
1: Charlie 69.
3: Okay, we're looking to a 2100.
1: Charlie 69, pass 4.

0: Tango 35, did you copy? They just advised you to be 1022. Charlie 215, copy.
1: Yeah, I copy, so negative 1050.
0: Charlie 215, I cannot advise that. They're just advising HPD to 1022.
1: 1047.
0: Four.
2: 66 to Newparson.
0: Charlie 66 to 4.
2: 6 in the Markham Bridge Street till 2030.

0: Tango 42.
1: To Tango 46 at desk at 1830. Yes, he does.
0: 10-4.
2: Alpha Zero Hotel Yankee with the uniform on a gray Honda Accord.
0: 10-4.
2: 10-4, Cole.

0: 19-28 and 2000 Erasmus. I'm 19-28 and there 48 of 7 Aubrey Circle. Caller's going to be the same as the PSI, Timothy Wade Fire, 64 years of age, date of birth 60, white male, subject to frame S. 37, there's going to 10-7 his wife over money dispute. Neighbors are doing the same thing. Advising his neighbor is harassing him, black male, 47 on clothing, Dr. Smith.
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0: Copy.
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1: Vega 38, Vega 413, 1081. 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
2: What is Arkoff?
0: 413 Arkoff. Street 38, 10-10-22.
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1: 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Ten four tag inscription.
0: That was Baker 313.
1: 10-4-17-13. 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
0: 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Parkway just south of Airport Road on the access, the black Toyota SUV and a white Infiniti SUV.
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0: 314 Bradford Tones, and Robert Nixon line. Can you advise a patient priority?
1: 314, 10-4, both priority 3.
2: Shelby, I got a black male running on foot. Got a warrant through the county. We're running northbound towards Shelby.
0: We're running northbound. Now. Need units in route. 413-4.
2: Got him. Parking lot of the Shelby.
0: 10-4, 10-3.
2: Oh, one. Just waiting on another unit.
0: 4, code 1. L-41, copy.
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0: 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So is that your 410 status?
1: Hey, 410, come on.
0: Hey, 410, 10-4. After you got out 412, 1069, subject.
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0: 10-4, I copy. 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For 1450 Spartan Drive at Jewel City, caller advised station wanting to talk to police. Advised a man tried to 10-7 caller with a 1049. Anything further?
1: 35
0: I'm 28.
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2: Hello, now.
1: You're 49, 10 4. Jen, when you get a chance, can you provide the name and date of birth of that subject for 47?
0: Not my own charges, so I get that 42. Mm-hmm. Sorry.

0: Charlie 315, 1050. 1641 University Drive, pulled into the Davis Bridal. It was a correction. The other driver gave info but then left. And a silver Nissan Rogue for contact.
1: Charlie 315, 1040.
0: Units at Fuel City status. 10-4,

0: Lithuania is 10-18 for possible 1054 in progress on Alpha 6. 10. Moving to Air 3901 Ellen Drive. If someone's trying to 1054 vehicle, keep telling giving my keys and not answering questions.
1: Unit 1910-4.
0: They have nothing further.

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0: Can you only pull into the southern air suite?
1: Copy, Tess. 10-4.
0: Very short black pants on top.
1: 10-4. Oh, there's 10. We're attempting to get her to step outside for you.
2: Copy. Subjects are married. The car is in his name. He gave her back the keys. We can't make contact, and we're going to detain it.
3: Okay, 58. 10-8. Is there room for 10-10?
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1: What?
0: 10-4, tag and description.
1: Blue Yamaha, dirt bike, vehicle not stopping, we're eastbound on Oakwood, speeds are 57.
0: 10-4, eastbound on Oakwood, blue dirt bike. Need units in or out?
2: Thirteen, 19 Princeton Boulevard. White male, white shirt, dark pants with a Circle K cup, possibly 1056. I've seen walking toward Governor's from Auburn Avenue.
3: I copy. Were there, check copy.
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0: 10-4 tag inscription.
1: Alabama tag 52 Charlie 1 Mike 9 Bravo on a white Dodge truck.
0: Tiger 410 10-4.
2: Tiger 49, I'm not with
0: him. Tiger 49 10-4. Details for the case number.
3: Okay,

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1: Wing 111, 10-4. Tiger 23, turn south. Tiger 23, 10-4. Tiger 38, Baker 413 status.
0: Go on.
1: 413, 10-4.

0: want tonight.
1: What are you asking for? My 19 status.
0: Yeah.
1: 10-4.

0: Charlie 413 status.
1: Charlie 413 tonight.
0: 10-4. Charlie 315, 10-4. We're 11-10-61. Thank you for 11 at Starbucks, 114, Heart of Huntsville Drive. Make contact with the caller in reference to an individual coming through the drive through, anticipated counterfeit bills. Hit left eastbound on Clinton in a red Nissan sedan.
2: 10-4.
3: Lane, request HPD for 1055. Subject has warrants.
4: We're copy. That's what they're saying, 10-22-43.
3: 10-43 copy.
0: A burrito. Well, that was asked to leave, and now he's yelling. He's a black male, 20s, no shirt, black shorts.
2: Charlie 42 copy.
1: I'm sure there now. Okay, subject's not 1056. You go on. We're both in it.
0: Bigger 38, 10-4.
3: 10-23, I've already asked. Okay.

0: You have no idea. Yeah. Assistance. You're working 10-9, I have background.
1: 44-10-8 off duty at Bridge Street to 2200.

0: 28, Winchester, 5th, 3rd, Fane. Reported homeless subject near the sign was trying to charge a cell phone on property. They want negative contact interference, just requesting move along.
1: Alpha 19, cop.
2: Yep.
3: No, I'm still in the Fane, over it.

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0: Tally 413, 2900 Bob Wallace Avenue. Caller walked. A male walked up to tell the caller that they wanted 1075. I'm still waiting for further. There's a civil paper that needs 1055 due to subject having warrants.
1: Ten-four.
0: 10-4. Day 410, 1020. 412, 10-4. Your tag description.
2: Tag 50 Charlie 0 Hotel Whiskey Yankee on a silver Chevy Cavalier.
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2: 10-49, that limit.
0: 10-4.
3: Do you know the 1023 at 2750 Grizzly Road?
0: 10-4.
1: I'll be involved with 413. 10-4. Show me 10-8 and I'll take it further.
0: 10-4.
3: 413, change that 1023, 1020 to 2652.
0: 10-4. Tango 36, 1020.
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1: 8.
2: Charlie 8, code 1 for Ramsey.
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0: Mm-hmm.
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0: Tango 35, Alabama tag 44, Charlie 0, Tango, Mike 2 on a blue BMW sedan.
1: 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Lima 19 status.
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3: Yeah,
0: Charlie 412 status. Charlie 412, 104.
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2: 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Charlie 49, 10-4.
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0: Thing is called one. County has one of those.
1: Okay, 13 to 4. So,

0: 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I'll be out with two subjects, blue dirt bike, red quad.
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0: That was over 10 minutes, 10:20.
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0: 10-4, can you write a description?
1: Males, white t-shirt, blue pajamas, yellow t-shirt, white jeans.
0: 10-4, do you know the unit route? You know the unit route to, from May Jemison on Pulaski? Alpha,
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0: Charlie 38. Can you advise if there's a black male subject about 16 at 18 years of age wearing dark clothing walking in the road at Bob Wallace and Triana?
1: Charlie 38. 10-4. Subject on previous calls, transport home to the hospital, prior to 3. I'm 10 out of 7 on that call. So far, I'm getting contact.
0: Good one. Call 43 after 10 status.
1: Charlie 38, is a caller wanting contact?
0: Charlie 38, are you?

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1: 10-4. Vega 38, Vega 411 at 1309 O'Shaughnessy Avenue. What advice their brother's not answering the phone? They're concerned for his welfare because he's diabetic. The caller is also en route in a blue Honda Accord. ETA is 3 minutes.
2: Okay.

0: Good. What about Georgia Unit 10-8, or 41, you have one PX, means that's okay.
1: Number
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1: Hospital Georgia Unit 10-8. 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Hospital to a George unit tonight. 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
2: Hospital to a George unit tonight. 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
0: I'm not here. Well, 10-8.
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1: 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Charlie 315, 1051. Charlie 412, Charlie 315, 233 Old Fairway Road. Caller's advising her boyfriend's in the apartment and currently throwing her items out of the door.

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43 L 44, 3315 Charleston Avenue, college advising, daughter is screaming in the bathroom, antagonizing everybody who has access to 1049. It's going to be an 18-year-old white female, black hoodie and black pants. Okay. L 410 George, do you copy?

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1: Sure. Well.
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0: Charlie 38, 10-6 on vehicle. Charlie 38, 4801 Bob Wallace at Morris Elementary. Caller's advising there's a dark color SUV in the turn lane in front of Morris that's been abandoned.
1: I don't see the female. I'll be passing around.
0: I think there's the intent for.

0: down in there.
1: Presented 4. 4.
2: Charlie 6519 with a freshman.
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